0: We asked Dustin Lynch if he informed his recent ex about breaking on a beach.
1: I haven't.
2: Interesting. Have you thought about how that might hit her?
1: I honestly don't think she's going to listen to this album. I think she's over me.
2: That makes sense.
1: But think about you has bits and pieces of past relationships and where people ended up in life.
2: You don't tell them heads up?
1: No.
2: I was just curious.
1: I think it'd be cool if they, you know, if they're just doing life and you're on the radio and be like, I wonder if that's about me.
2: Oh. So,
1: hi, whoever that is. Okay.

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0: I'm a big animal guy. Love dogs. I want to tell you about this thing they're doing. See if you can guess what it means. Tails on trails.
1: Dogs taking walks to get adopted.
0: Yeah, pretty much. So, these dogs are in kennels all the time at the shelter. And this guy named Joel is like, hey, we should let these dogs go out. But this is in Alaska. And so, Tails on Trails started for these dogs to go out and take them on trail hikes in Alaska.
1: Oh, where, to get them out where sometimes, about.
0: Yeah.
1: Fresh air.
2: That's cool.
0: But not just that, but like in Alaska.
2: Yeah.
1: Yeah.
0: Sometimes people aren't even from Alaska and they go do it. And they're wow. Like, yeah, you can take the dog with you. The volunteers say that it's awesome because the dogs get out and do this. And yeah, can you imagine being in a cage all day? Mm-mm. And you finally get to go out on a trail? That sounds like
2: freedom.
0: That's like jail, though, too.
2: You get to go on the yard?
0: You get to go out in the yard.
2: Play basketball?
0: The program has led to so many other dogs being adopted. So I also like the name Tails on Trails. But that's really cool at the Anchorage Animal Care and Control Center. Keep on doing the good stuff. That's from Good, Good, Good. And that is what it's all about.
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Hey, it's Bobby Bones. Coming up in the Country Minute, Dolly Parton with a big health update. And Ella Langley and Morgan Wallen just made history. 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

0: Bobby asked Bailey Zimmerman how he got Luke Combs to do the song Backup Plan with him.
1: The first time I heard it, I thought, man, Luke Combs would crush this. He invited me to play the concert for Carolina with him, and then I met him. So I sent him the text. I was like, hey, man, like, I've been nervous to send you this, but I really think you would crush it, and it's just one of my favorite songs that I've got right now, and I just think you would crush it. So, and then he didn't respond for, I think, a month.
2: Oh, wow.
3: No way.
2: A month.
1: Wow. A month.
2: That's a long time.
1: But
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1: He texted me back one day out of the blue, and he just said, this song rips, I'm in. It was so, like, full circle moment.
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I'm Michael McCoy. This is the 11 o'clock news. Thank you for spending part of your day with us. Dustin Lynch now. It's called Easy to Love.

92.3 WCOL. It's Jason Aldean, 11 o'clock news. I'm Michael McCoy. You think spring's going to show up eventually? I hope so. Not this week, though. Here's Jordan Davis.

Megan Maroney's going to be in town, and yep, we've got your tickets. Give me less than 10 minutes, and I'll tell you more about that. John Party, here's Boots Off, the 11 o'clock news on 92.3 WCOL.

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Morgan Wallen, Post Malone, I Ain't Coming Back. 92.3 WCOL, the 11 o'clock news. Love these guys. Couple of the best in the business. Love it when they have a hit, too. Dan and Che, song's called Say So.

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8: Here we go, halfway through the work week. Wednesday already, it's After Midnight. What's up? Granger Smith here. Can you believe this show number 1580 in a row we have done together? And I'm so grateful to do another one. I've got some good news on the way I'm going to share with you. I've also got some Nashville news. Ann Hudson's always has stories about your favorite stars out there in Nashville. And you know, we got a whole bunch of good country music weaved in all in between. With you till the sun comes up. But here we go. It begins right here at hour number one. It's After Midnight.

92.3 WCOL, Columbus's number one for new country. I think I know how to get your Wednesday started off on the right foot, and that is with some good news. If you hang on two songs, I'll share some with you.

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1: Hi, Granger. This is Lisa from East Windsor, Connecticut. You are awesome. Thank you so much for all you do.
0: Hey, Lisa, thank you for the encouragement. I appreciate that.

0: 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Stick around. Ann Hudson is coming up with the latest buzz from Nashville. And give us a tease of what you got coming up.
1: Ooh, Granger, did you see the surprise announcement that Miranda Lambert made? I got that story coming up in your Nashville news next.

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8: Welcome to Wednesday, halfway through the work week. 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Also, Earl Nibbles Jr., the country boy. 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
1: Hey, this is Chase Fetch from Crawford County, Indiana. I just want to check in and say, hey, how's it going from Southern Indiana?
0: Chase, I appreciate you, man. Thank you for calling.

92.3 WCOL, Columbus's number one for new country. A man in Florida decided to take a stroll through a parking lot with no pants, an open bottle of booze, and a fake name straight out of a high school English class. Earl Dibbles Jr. is going to share this dumb criminal story with us next.

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0: for Earl Dibbles and Dumb Criminals on After Midnight.
1: So get this, y'all. Down there in Florida, some fella named Vincent Conroy, 56 years old, young, got himself all liquored up and decided pants weren't just part of his daily plan. Feller was wandering around a parking lot wearing nothing but a t-shirt and poor judgment. When the law rolled up and asked for his name, he goes, "I'm Charles Dickens." Like, you know, old Christmas book fella. The cops didn't buy that story, shockingly. Turns out he had an open bottle, no pants, and a pile of lies. Got thrown into the clink for the night, but the judge let him walk the next morning with no bail. Dumb.
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7: Hey, thank y'all for starting your Wednesday here with me on After Midnight. I'm Granger Smith, your host, and I've got some things written down here that went down on this day in history I want to talk about coming up. Plus, some Nashville news with Ann Hudson. She's coming in here to tell you about your favorite stars in Nashville and what they're up to and all the stories they got going on. Hang tight for all of this here early on a Wednesday. I'm glad you're with me.

92.3 WCOL, Columbus's number one for new country. On this day in 1937, the Hindenburg disaster shocked the world as the giant airship went down in flames. I'll share more about that in history, plus some other things that went down on this day, coming up in just two country songs.

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92.3 WCOL. Last hour, I brought up a very easy question, and I want to hear from you because I want some color in this. I want some variety. 866-607-8383. 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
1: What up, Granger? Down here in Milwaukee working on some fiber optic cable for Verizon. Keep the country alive, brother.
0: You're doing good work, brother. Thank you for calling this morning.

0: 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Ann Hudson is about to jump on and share some Nashville news with us. Ann, what do you have lined up?
1: Geez, Granger, I hope Leanne Rimes is doing all right. Little concerning after an announcement she made. I got that story coming up in your Nashville news next.

0: 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It's Ann Hudson.
1: Leanne Rimes is having to cancel multiple show dates. She has said that after being diagnosed with COVID, it led to severe laryngitis. She said she has to reschedule these shows because after her doctor scoped her vocal cords, it confirmed, yes, indeed, she has laryngitis. Hopefully she gets better soon. Well, congratulations to Jelly Roll's daughter, Bailey. She has been crowned prom queen. Jelly posted the news on his Instagram, sharing a picture with Bailey in her dress, tiara, and a prom queen sash. You can check it out at AfterMidnight.com.
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8: Glad you're with us, night owls, early risers. You know, you're the ones that keep the world moving while everybody else sleeps, and I'm happy to be the host of After Midnight, to be your friend. Here we go, topic of the hour. What's your favorite movie? In fact, one step further, what's your favorite three movies, top three movies? Give me your list, 866-607-8383. You know what else I got? Earl Dibbles Jr., the country boy. He's got a dumb criminal story to share with us. Here we go, hour number four, good country music on the way.

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1: Listen, I get it. Not everyone sleeps at night. Some of us think, some of us drive, some of us pray. Granger's with you through it all. Thanks for being a part of the After Midnight family.

92.3 WCOL, Columbus's number one for new country. 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What are your favorite movies? 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
1: Yes, I wanted to say hello and how are you, and I'm having a good night tonight. Love your show, and this is Susan Frazier from Alexandria, Virginia, calling.
0: Hey, Susan, thank you so much for calling. I appreciate you.

92.3 WCOL, Columbus's number one for new country. Thought he found a creative way to make some extra cash by running his own cocaine delivery service. Yeah, like Uber Eats, but illegal. And now he's facing a long stay behind bars, and Earl Dibbles Jr., the country boy, is going to share this dumb criminal story with us next.

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7: Wednesday, early risers. Welcome to After Midnight with me, your host, Granger Smith. I've got some good news. Besides the fact that it's halfway through the work week, I want to read that for you coming up. Plus some Nashville news with Ann Hudson. She's keeping you in touch with all your favorite stars out there in Nashville. All of this here early on a Wednesday. Get that coffee hot. We're still after midnight.

92.3 WCOL, Columbus's number one for new country. I think I know how to get your Wednesday started off on the right foot, and that is with some good news. If you hang on two songs, I'll share some with you.

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I want to hear from you. 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

0: 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Stick around. Ann Hudson is coming up with the latest buzz from Nashville. And give us a tease of what you got coming up.
1: Lou Granger, did you see the surprise announcement that Miranda Lambert made? I got that story coming up in your Nashville news next.

92.3 WCOL. Whether you're on the road, on the job, or you just can't sleep, Granger Smith is right here with you. Thanks for being a part of the After Midnight family.

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1: Well, it's official. Miranda Lambert has announced a brand new album called Crisco. 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Well, congratulations to Jelly Roll's daughter, Bailey. She has been crowned prom queen. Jelly posted the news on his Instagram, sharing a picture with Bailey in her dress, tiara, and a prom queen sash. 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

0: Let's play a game. We like to stretch your brain a little bit. We call it random trivia. And since it is Mom's Week, we should make the trivia all about Mom.
1: It is all about Mom. Or the tradition of Mother's Day, I should say.
0: Yeah. And we have on the phone the pride of Heath. We have Mike Hankinson. Good morning, Mike. How are you doing?
2: Good. How are you doing?
0: Not too bad. Are you on your way to work, or are you already at work?
2: I'm just sitting here on the couch.
1: I thought you just told me you had to pull over.
0: On the couch?
2: I did.
1: You pulled over?
2: I pulled over in the driveway.
1: Oh, in the driveway. Okay. Okay, that's true. I'll take it. I'll take it. So will you be celebrating a mother figure or moms in your life this weekend, Mike?
2: Yes, I will.
0: All right.
1: All right. Well, here we go. You have to get 3 out of 5 right in order to win. Zuko, do you want to be a lifeline today?
0: I'll try.
1: All right. You can use Zuko for 1 lifeline. So here we go with random Mother's Day trivia. Question number one. Which country is credited for inspiring the tradition of Mother's Day? Is it A, Germany, B, France, or C, the UK, United Kingdom?
2: I'm going to say France.
1: You're going to go France?
0: Not good.
1: No. It is the United Kingdom. They celebrate Mother's Day a lot earlier than we do here in America, but they're the first one. They're the first one that does it.
0: That was a tough one.
1: Well, sorry, just going down.
0: Did you know that?
1: No, I did not know. I knew they did it, but like earlier, but I did not know. All right, here we go with random Mother's Day trivia. Question number two. Which U.S. president signed Mother's Day into law as an official holiday? Is it A, Woodrow Wilson, B, Teddy Roosevelt, or C, Franklin D. Roosevelt?
2: We'll say probably C.
1: You're going to go C? No.
0: Oh.
1: It is Woodrow Wilson.
0: Oh.
1: That is who did it. All right, you know you have to get the next 3 right to win.
0: Oh.
1: Mike, maybe you're strategically doing this, but here we go.
0: Use some strategery with this, will you?
1: The random Mother's Day trivia, question number three. Mother's Day is one of the busiest days of the year for which type of business? Is it A, gyms, B, restaurants, or C, bookstores?
2: I'm going to say B, restaurants.
1: B, restaurants? Good job.
0: Finally, an easy one.
1: Woo! You got one. All right, here we go with random Mother's Day trivia, question number four. Which flower is most commonly associated with Mother's Day? Is it A, a rose, B, carnation, or C, tulip?
2: Probably A.
1: All right, is it, your phone cut out there, A, rose, B, carnation, or C, tulip?
2: Let's go with B, carnation.
1: just didn't hear you right.
0: Was it the inflection in Kayla's voice that gave it away?
1: Stop.
0: A, rose, B, carnation.
2: I would say her voice.
1: I'm trying to help them without helping them. All right, here we go. You need one more right to win. This is the final one of the random Mother's Day trivia. Question number 5. Mother's Day is the busiest what? A, eating out day, B, shopping day, or C, phone calling day?
2: Probably eating out day.
1: Did you not hear us about you can use Zuko as a lifeline for this game?
0: No, I can't be a lifeline on number 5.
2: Okay.
1: Oh, but that's right.
0: Remember the rule? I can't be a lifeline on number 5.
1: Yeah, he made a new rule on number 5. All right.
2: Oh, that's right.
1: Sorry. Is it A, eating out day, B, shopping day, or C, phone calling day?
0: Or C.
2: Probably C, phone calling day. You got to call your mom.
1: That's
0: right. You got to call mom.
1: Meanwhile,
0: if you aren't going to see mom, you got to call mom.
1: Exactly.
0: Well, there's more calls being made than people eating out, for sure. All right, well, Mike, I would say it was a stretch to say you actually won this game, but we're going to let you win. You got tickets for Shaboozey playing Kimba Live Outdoor on October 7th. Hang on the line.
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0: Kayla brought this up yesterday. She goes, hey, we're supposed to be eating frogs. I'm like, oh, we got to talk about this tomorrow.
1: So why you need to eat the frog is basically you're going to be productive without having to do everything in the morning. So you know you like go in like, okay, you got to work out or in the morning and in the evening. And that's the best time to work out. Or you got to wake up before your alarm and do all this and do all that. Well, according to this, you have to eat the frog and not worry about doing everything in the morning. So not, I'm not telling you to literally
0: eat the frog.
1: Eat a real
0: like a
1: frog.
0: Phrase that means something?
1: Yes. So what this means is eliminating procrastination, reducing decision fatigue, and providing immediate momentum. So what you're going to do is like if you have a project or if you have something you want to do, you're going to do it first thing in the morning. So, or first thing when you get to work. Like, if I know that we have to do this one recording or whatever, and I just want to get it out of the way, you do it right away. And that's called eating the frog. Or if, like, you have to tell your boss something, you're going to do it first thing. Not wait until the afternoon to the end of the day. No, because you lose the momentum to impact and to do it. So, eat the frog. It combats procrastination and anxiety. It leverages peak productivity. It builds your momentum, reduces decision fatigue. So, it simplifies your morning by eliminating the need to choose what to work on because you already know the top priority. And it maximizes impact. So, it ensures that your time is spent on the task that makes the biggest difference rather than getting distracted by smaller things. So, if you're like, oh, let me do these tiny little things first before you get to the big project. No, because by the time you get to the big project, you won't do it.
0: Okay, I get where you're going now.
1: Yeah. So you're going to eat the frog in the morning.
0: So you wake up in the morning, there's something you know that's on your plate that day that, that you're not looking forward to doing necessarily, or maybe it's the most anxious thing you're doing.
1: Right.
0: You know, something like, oh, I got to do that. I don't want to do that yet, blah, blah, blah. Eat the frog and get it done.
1: Get it done. So you're tackling your most difficult, important, or daunting task first thing in the morning. So for us here, a lot of people do meetings right at 10, 10:30, because that's the first big thing that they have to do. For us, that would be like a 5:30 meeting, 5:30 in the morning meeting, you know? Because like, I have a meeting today at 10 and I keep dragging. I'm like, I don't think I can do it. I'm not going to do it. I'm not going to go to it. But if it would have been right when we walked in, I would have done it. So eat the frog.
0: Eat the frog.
1: Is what you need to think when you have tasks to do. They can be for work.
0: The number one task of the day, get it done, so then the rest of the day is like coasting a little
1: bit. Yeah, you tackle the most difficult, important, or daunting task first thing in the morning.
0: Okay, let's all eat frogs together.
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3: At Target, finding something for every kind of mom and every side of mom just got easier. 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

Jason Aldean, and how far does a goodbye go? On 92.3 WCOL, it is 5:35 on your Wednesday with Zuko and Kayla. A rainy Wednesday morning. My gosh, it's been raining for so long. I'm ready for it to stop. I know it's going to stop at some point in time today. All right, here's your early morning mind meter trivia question. And I think maybe I've asked this before, now that I'm looking at it, but I'll ask it again because it's been a minute or two since I've asked it. According to a recent survey, the average person thinks that this should last 26 seconds. What is it that you think should last 26 seconds? Keep in mind, this is a family show. I'll leave it at that. 614-821-WCOL or 800-899-WCOL. What should last 26 seconds, according to a recent survey? Call us for the Mind Bender.

0: Brantley Gilbert, Bottoms Up on 92.3 WCOL. It is 5:40 on your Wednesday morning with Zuko and Kayla. Here's your early morning Mind Bender trivia question. According to a recent survey, the average person thinks that this should last 26 seconds. What are we talking about? Let's start with line three. And by the way, we got tickets for Route 4 Live that we're giving away for this with Ernest and Ashley Cook. Hi, WCOL. Who's this?
1: That's Hogan.
0: Hey, Hogan. And talk to you in a minute. How you been, man? Everything good?
1: It's going good. Going good.
0: Good. Good to hear. All right. What do you think the answer is for the Mind Bender?
1: Is it a hug?
0: It is not a hug. It is not a hug. Nope. That's not it. But you're close. You're getting there. Think about it and call us back. Hi, WCOL. Hi, WCOL. Who's this?
2: Jonathan.
0: Jonathan, what do you think the answer is for the Mind Bender?
2: A kiss.
0: A kiss is right. The average person thinks a kiss should last 26 seconds. That seems like a long kiss.
3: Yeah, are we like French kissing here where you could take a breath? Like,
0: well, I think you got to be French kissing for 26 seconds.
3: I thought like the perfect kiss, like without breathing, is like 8 or 9 seconds. Don't you remember?
0: That's what I said. When I asked this question, I go, I think I've asked a similar question before.
3: Yeah.
0: And maybe I should have said a French kiss. I don't know. I can't imagine kissing anyone for 26 seconds unless it is a French kiss.
3: Yeah, that's true. I don't know.
0: So I'm like, okay. And my wife would be the only one that I'm doing that with.
3: I mean, 26 like, seconds. Time your kiss next time, everybody, and tell us if that really is
0: a stopwatch. Yeah, I don't know who they asked in this survey. Obviously, someone that hasn't kissed in a minute, and they're like, I'm craving it. Yes, it needs to last 26 seconds. Hey, we've got for you some tickets for Route 4 Live with Ernest and Ashley Cook, July 25th, up in Union County at the Union County Fairgrounds this summer. Hang on the line, and thanks for listening. Columbus weather. All right, it's 5:42. Andrew Buck-Michael joins us on your Wednesday. Buck is... Please tell me this rain is going to stop. My gosh.
4: Yeah, we're already kind of done with the heavy, steady rain. We have a few light showers and sprinkles for the next couple of hours, and then that is going to start moving its way out of here as well. So the good news is most of this rain is during the overnight hours. So it's really not impacting too many people during the overnight hours as far as just running errands and stuff like that. So as we move ahead and look at the 7-day forecast, a lot of the rain we've got will primarily be during the overnight hours, Friday night and early Saturday. Then again, for later Sunday into early Monday. A little bit during the daytime hours, but the bulk of it overnight for us. Today it's going to be a lot cooler, about 13 degrees cooler than yesterday. The morning rain's going to kick out of here, and we only warm up to a high of 59, so grab the jacket or the sweatshirt today. We'll have mostly cloudy skies with a little bit of sun trying to break out midday for us. And just a slim chance of a stray shower later today or tomorrow. 59 again for the high temperature tomorrow with an overnight low of about 42 in Columbus. Outlying areas, if you have some clearing skies overnight, could drop into the upper 30s. So wouldn't be surprised for maybe a little patchy light frost tomorrow morning. And then we warm back to that 59 tomorrow. As we continue on into your Friday, 65 for the high. A very slim chance for a few showers Thursday night, but it looks like we're going to deal with a little bit more rain for Friday night into early Saturday. I'm ABC6 First Warning Meteorologist Andrew Buck-Michael on 92.3 WCOL.
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34: My favorite nurse. 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
35: It's showtime.
0: Welcome to your Wednesday. It is May 6th, the 126th day of the year. Is it just me or does it seem like this is the week we're celebrating all the undervalued professions of the world?
3: I know. Why is nurses and teachers the same week? We should have their own weeks. And wasn't it firefighter something, too, at the end of last week?
0: Yeah. Nurses, teachers, it's mom's week. Undervalued people of the world. Not that everyone undervalues moms, but I think we take for granted how much mom does.
3: Mm-hmm.
0: For sure. We definitely take advantage of how much our teachers do and how much our nurses do. For sure. So take a moment today and do something nice for a nurse. It is Nurses Day. It's also National Beverage Day. What is your go-to beverage? If you could have one beverage at any point, what would it be? What's your go-to beverage?
3: A Kayla? Diet Coke with lime right now.
0: Yeah. I heard there's a... Did you read about a Diet Coke shortage? I was reading something about that this morning.
3: Probably because it's so popular again. But the Diet Coke lime, I'm obsessed with. And there are three cases in my basement.
0: Okay, so you have some now. Because you've been saying, I can't find it, I can't find it.
3: Now
0: you have it.
3: So Jared had to go, my husband, into a store. And like he asked, he's like, where's the Diet Coke lime? And they had it, like ours hid it in like the back corner. It usually was in the front. But yeah, so I have 3 12, I guess I said cases, 12 packs. In there. It's so
0: is this
3: good.
0: Going to be a limited run of the Diet Coke?
3: I hope not.
0: Maybe
3: because
0: it's back
3: it's
0: for
3: so
0: good,
3: good
0: and you're buying it all up of all the stock for no reason.
3: I don't even care. Listen, some people crack a beer at 3 o'clock in the afternoon. I crack a Diet Coke.
0: I'm going to have to try Diet Coke Lime. I don't think I've ever tried it.
3: No, don't bring it.
0: It's, obviously, you don't want to share it. So, you know, you're like, I can't find it anywhere. I got 3 12 packs in my basement.
3: I had to. You can get it. I'm sure a lot of Coca-Cola freestyles have it, but if you go to UDF inside and go to their machine, they have it. And something about their ice and styrofoam cup with the Diet Coke lime is delicious.
0: Okay.
3: But then you get your draft Coke from McDonald's.
0: So if we get into the end of times and a lot of people stock up on like potatoes and canned goods and stuff like that for survival, Kayla will have the Diet Coke lime.
3: I will.
0: Just so we know.
3: What's your go-to drink then? You can't say coffee.
0: Mine would be a Dr. Pepper.
3: Regular or diet?
0: Regular Dr. Pepper.
3: Oh, see, I can't do anything regular. Everything has to do diet for me.
0: I like regular Dr. Pepper. That's always been my favorite drink. It's also no homework day.
3: Maybe okay, kids.
0: Give the teachers a break today. Notable on this date in history, on this date in 1833, John Deere made the first steel plow. On this date in 1915, Babe Ruth hit his first home run. On this date in 1937, the hydrogen-filled Hindenburg crashed and burned in Lakehurst, New Jersey, killing 36 of the 97 people on board. And on this date, I should have had this song on. I wanted to have this song on the log. On this date in 1965, Keith Richards fell asleep while improvising on his new guitar. And the next morning, he couldn't remember anything that he did. But on a tape that he had been running, recording, I Can't Get No Satisfaction, the guitar riff of that song was on the recording.
3: That's crazy.
0: Isn't that weird?
3: Do you think he could have, did he like remake it after? I don't know. Like it probably doesn't sound the same as what the original recording
0: Yeah, I
3: did.
0: Don't know. But that's how you know, like when you hear artists say, yeah, like in the middle of the night, it came to me. That's where you wonder, like what's going on in the middle of the night? He fell asleep, didn't even remember laying that riff down.
3: That's
0: and
3: crazy.
0: It became one of the most recognizable riffs in guitar history, you know, in the history of that instrument, but in songs or whatever. Birthdays today, NBA star Chris Paul is 41. George Clooney, 65. I thought George Clooney was a little older than that.
3: He looks good for 65.
0: But yeah, he's 65. Don't say that. What do you mean he looks good for 65?
3: Because a lot of people 65 don't look good.
0: I know, but I know, 65 isn't that old.
3: We just had this conversation yesterday.
0: I know, but I'm just saying.
3: You're not like, that close to 65.
0: I know, but I'm not. I'm closer to it than you are. Closer to it than you are. Former Dancing with the Stars host, Tom Bergeron. Is he back hosting anything?
3: He was doing stuff like with it for a while, like or showing up, but it's okay.
0: All right. And then last but not least, Bob Seger has a birthday today.
1: Against the wind. We were running against the wind.
0: I mean, how do you pick what song you like from Bob Seger? Against the Wind's a good one. This is a good one.

0: so many, but the most notable one probably is Tom Cruise in his underwear sliding around the floor of the house to this song.
1: Just take those old records off the shelf.
0: In Risky Business. You ever seen that movie?
2: Of course. I told myself I would be that for Halloween one year, and I've never done it.
0: And one of my favorite songs by Bob Seger is probably not one of his bigger hits, but it was in the beginning of, I want to say, one of the Beverly Hills Cops movies, Shakedown, where the truck is running away and the doors are open and the stuff's flying out the back of it, and it's a big chase scene with the cops and a semi. And Eddie Murphy, I think it's Beverly Hills Cop. I like this song a lot. All right, how was your Tuesday, Kayla?
2: It was a good Tuesday. I woke up, though, with, like, my head feels like it's in a fishbowl. Like, it's not congestion in my nose. It's, like, in my ears and in my neck. And I'm like, oh, Lordy, I hope this is not. This always happens. I get my kids healthy and my husband healthy. Then a week after that, I get whatever gunk they is.
0: I don't know that everyone in your house is ever healthy at the same
2: time.
0: Well,
2: to be honest,
0: I feel like someone's always sick in your house.
2: I got really nervous because at our world tour, somebody sneezed right into my face. like it was wet. Like, and I hand sanitized and washed, like, all that stuff. Like, I don't know if that was it. Okay, but I'm just saying. So you get the little, like, deep voice, Kayla, today. I'm trying everything. I'm not stuffy. I'm just ugh, like that. So yesterday, Gracie got home, and she went and had a play date. She was in, like, the best mood yesterday when she got out of school, and it was just so fun. And so she was telling me all about stuff, and then she starts to say, I made a card today. I didn't make a card today at art class because we have this Mother's Day event on Friday.
0: Oh,
2: and she's,
0: funny.
2: Like, trying not to tell me about it. So she was really cute about that. And I made... This is called Lazy Lasagna. I saw the video on Instagram. I was like, this can't be that good. And it was. So if you guys need anything for your crock pot, I know I could probably make this on Cooking with Kayla, but it's, like, too easy and doesn't feel like cooking. All you do is put some pasta sauce in the bottom of your crock pot, then frozen ravioli, like, layer them on that side, on top of that, ground beef and parmesan or mozzarella cheese, and then do one more layer of it. And it literally, my ravioli was just like a cheese ravioli. It didn't do like any special ravioli. And then you just eat it and it tastes like lasagna. I was like, this is good. This is easy for like
0: Sounds like a Friday cooking with Kayla to me.
2: I know, but I don't know.
0: This is 2 days in a row you've done a recipe at 5:15 in the morning.
2: Because it doesn't feel like cooking because I'm just throwing stuff in a crock. I mean, I brown the meat.
0: It's definitely cooking. What are you talking about?
2: I know. I don't know.
0: It's a hodgepodge of ingredients that turns out to be something amazing. That's what cooking is.
2: I thought about recording it yesterday when I got home, but I was like, I don't want to do this. So that's what we had for dinner, and then I just started feeling like crap after I put the twins to bed last night, and it was just kind of one of those days. My husband did get his first allergy shot and his haircut and stuff, so he was gone for the evening.
0: Yeah, it'll take a minute before he feels the effects of the benefits of allergy shots. It takes time. Well, your body builds up. Yeah. They're injecting your body with what you're allergic to in little small doses, and over time, your body builds an immunity to those things.
2: He only had two welts on his arm from his allergy shot, so it was just kind of, it was that kind of night for us last night, but it was okay. How about you? How was your day?
0: It was good. Lathan had soccer last night. What do we need for soccer? What is, like, the number one thing you think you need with soccer? Obviously, we need a soccer ball, right?
2: Cleats and shin guards.
0: Yes. What did I ask my son 3 times before we left for soccer practice? If he had
2: his cleats,
0: yes,
2: or his shoes,
0: yes. And when we got to practice, which was 50 minutes from our house, guess what my son didn't have?
2: No way. He didn't
0: have
2: his shoes.
0: I got a text from his coach. Hey, do you have Latham soccer boots in your car? And I thought it was a joke. I was like, you gotta be joking me.
2: So he made his coach text you?
0: Well, his coach did text me. I don't know if he asked his coach. He probably said, I can't call my dad. My dad's going to kill me. And I was so mad. I'm like, I asked you 3 times. Do you have this, this, and this? Yeah, Dad, got it. And here's the worst part about it. He has 3 pairs of soccer cleats.
2: Okay.
0: He has a color for his black uniform, a color for his white uniform, and then just another pair just for fun.
2: Just cause.
0: And he couldn't remember 1 pair last night. Luckily, one of the other kids had a pair of shoes that was a size smaller than he normally wears. but not the brand that he normally wears, because he normally wears Nike. But he's but he has a pair of Adidas, and I think okay. Adidas runs a little bit different than Nike. And this kid had a size 8 in Adidas, and Lathan wears a size 9 in Nike. He put them on, and there was just enough room at the end of his toes to play soccer.
2: Oh, jeez.
0: Well, and so my wife, who was in the bath, got out of the bath, threw some clothes on, drove his soccer cleats all the way up to practice, 40 minutes, 45 minutes, whatever, and dropped them off, and then he put them on, and, you know, maybe for 10 minutes, and then practice was over.
2: I was going to say, left.
0: I was so angry. I don't know what to do. What do you have to do to get your kids to remember things? Like, do I need to create a checklist?
2: I would have made them checklist? Play in those cleats the whole time.
0: Well, yeah, what? That's probably what we should have done. And then after practice, he took the cleats, you know, gave them back to his teammate who got them from a friend. And I said, no, you go thank that kid for letting you borrow his cleats, because you don't even know that kid. And he didn't have to say, hey, I've got an extra pair.
2: Yeah.
0: For anyone.
2: Yeah.
0: You're lucky that someone had an extra pair of cleats.
2: Was he quiet the whole drive home?
0: Yeah. Well, here's the funny thing. He got a left-footed goal in those cleats.
2: Oh, jeez. Did he say, hey, so Dad, did you see that goal?
0: So I was like, daggone, man. You borrow someone's shoes and then you get a left-footed goal, like your weaker leg, or your non-dominant leg, you get a left-footed goal. I was pretty proud of him for that, but it was a night for sure. And then we got Chick-fil-A on the way home, and I just came home, did some work, and went to bed. I slept all night with the window just barely open so I could hear the rain and a nice little breeze coming in.
2: Did you get water in here? It stormed so hard at our house.
0: Our bedroom window faces the north, so as long as it's coming, you know, if it's coming from the west or, you know, southwest, we're good.
2: Okay. I was going to say.
0: It was so relaxing. I woke up an hour before my alarm went off. I was like, oh, this is amazing.
2: Wow.
0: I can go back to bed for another hour. And so I went back to bed for another hour and 15 minutes.
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5: Good morning. Here's a look at what's happening. Familiar names easily won primary elections for party nominations in Ohio Tuesday. Former presidential candidate Vivek Ramaswamy is the Republican nominee for governor, winning the primary, where he already had the endorsement of the Ohio Republican Party. For the Democrats, Dr. Amy Acton, former director of the Ohio Department of Health, won that party's nomination for governor. She ran unopposed. For U.S. Senate, former three-term Senator Sherrod Brown easily won the Democrat nomination for the special election this November. He'll take on incumbent Senator John Husted, who won the Republican nomination. That election was prompted by former U.S. Senator J.D. Vance becoming vice president, with the winner of the election in November only serving 2 years before running again in the regular election in 2028. For seats at the Ohio State House, there were several contested primaries. Beth Lear was defeated in a primary for state Senate by Ryan Rivers. And in the Ohio House, incumbent Republican Brian Stewart survived a primary challenge. I'm Scott Jennings.
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0: Morgan Wallen and 20 Cigarettes on 92.3 WCOL, Columbus's number one for new country. 6:09 on your Wednesday with Zuko and Kayla. Buck says the rain is going to clear out. We'll get an update from him here in just minutes. Kayla's got news from Nashville here in about 15 minutes.
1: Wagon Wheel has joined a very special club, but only the Darius Rucker version of it.
0: I mean, it's
1: Zuko's favorite song.
0: It's my favorite.
1: It's his favorite song, and it's not going to stop being played. Let's just say that.
0: All right. We'll tell you all about that coming up. And everyone has been texting me this morning asking, did you watch Marshalls yet?
1: No.
0: Can you believe this woman? I know.
1: I'm not going to lie. The 30 minutes I had to watch it, I felt I was on the couch.
0: All right. I want an Instagram poll put up. I want a picture of Riley Green in U.S. Marshals, and I want to say, Kayla has not watched the latest episode. Is she still a green queen? Yes or no?
1: Okay. Alyssa,
0: you can get on. And I want to see what people say.
1: The green queen is new. We need to catch people up on that.
0: Well, a green queen is somebody who stalks and loves Riley Green.
1: And then an Ella Fella is if you're a fan of Ella Green.
0: Or
1: Ella Green.
0: Yeah, whatever.
1: I just said Ella Green.
0: Don't get ahead of yourself there.
1: I know.
0: All right. Gosh, you're off the hook today.
1: I know.
2: Now, that's what I like.
0: Well, two Boston Marathon runners last month came to the rescue of another runner that stopped just before the finish line because they were injured. So one runner had such bad leg cramps that he collapsed just blocks before the end of the race and he couldn't get up. And that's when two runners sacrificed their own race times to help the exhausted runner. And here's the Good Samaritan. His name is Aaron Beggs. And the man that he helped, AJ Haridasi, talking about that beautiful moment.
3: There was an instinct inside me to go and help him. He was constantly trying to stand up. I helped AJ get back onto his feet. That's when Robson decided to come over and help. If it wasn't for Robson helping me, we definitely wouldn't have got him there.
4: Aaron reached his arms out. Robson supported me on the other side, and two strangers helped me up when they had no reason to do that.
0: That's pretty awesome.
1: That is very awesome. Well, Mama saves the day. But this is a 10-year-old cat named Mama, because in Pico Rivera, California, a home recently captured a tense encounter on their Ring camera when a family cat successfully fought off a coyote in their front yard. So Debbie Boltron is the owner, and she was at work when her 10-year-old cat Mama was swiping at that coyote from a nearby tree, then tried to run it up a tree. And the incident was surprising because they appear at night, and then they even had to call the animal, animal control for that coyote. And it was like a rabid coyote, and this 10-year-old cat fought it off from being around the neighbor's house. And I just was like, you know, if you're gonna have a cat, because as a person who's not a cat person, at least have a cat that can fight a coyote off the front yard.
0: Yeah, for sure. That is what we like.
2: Columbus weather.
0: All right, Andrew Buckmichael joins us on your Wednesday morning. Buck, give us some good news with this rain we've been dealing with.
5: Well, I'll tell you what, we've got rain on the 70 forecast, but the good news is that most of the rain that we've got over the next 7 days is primarily going to be falling during the overnight hours, just kind of like what we're dealing with right now. So, well, a lot of us are sleeping, getting some of that rain outside. It's going to be a wet start to your Wednesday, but the good news is the rain is going to be moving out. And then we're looking at mostly cloudy skies, getting up to a high of 59 today. Pretty similar tomorrow once the rain kicks out of here today. And also for tomorrow, about a 20% chance of rain. But we'll be dealing with another cool day tomorrow, 59 for the high. And then we get back in the mid-60s Friday with more rain returning for Friday night. I'm ABC6 First Warning Meteorologist Andrew Buckmichael on 92.3 WCOL.
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0: 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We got a busy show today, don't we?
1: Very busy.
0: What the Bleep coming up at 7:50 this morning. Any theme to What the Bleep
1: moms.
0: Today?
1: Moms.
0: All moms.
1: All moms.
0: All right.
1: All Mother's Day songs.
0: Three of the five right. You'll win tickets for Shibuzi. And then in the 8 o'clock hour, we have a brand new artist coming in studio to perform live.
1: Yes, Lakeland Lemmings will be here. So you want to check her out. She, I heard, is the hottest new thing that's coming around.
0: She's the hottest new thing for sure. No, I mean, I love everything I've been listening to so far. I like. Yes, so I can't wait. I love to introduce our audience to new artists because, you know, like these are the artists, like you're going to hear them in our studio today. And then, you know, in a few short years, you never know what's going to happen with
1: exactly.
0: folks.
1: Exactly. Yep.
0: They could blow up and you're like, I remember they were on with Zuko and Kayla. Yeah, that's what I like to do. So that's in the 8 o'clock hour. And don't forget, we have those tickets for Casey Musgraves at 9, 11, 1, and 3. And the $1,000 cash cow for 13 straight hours starting at 9:45 this morning. A chance for you to win $1,000 every single hour. That is all coming up. News
1: from Nashville. Been a busy couple weeks for Casey Musgraves. She was chased by UFOs, went to Coachella, and then released her album Middle of Nowhere and dresses an armadillo to go to the store and buy that album. So yesterday she released two songs for fans, and the first one is her version of All My Exes, the Casey version.

0: mean, that sounds really good.
1: It is very good. She also has another song called Cabareo, and that is only when you buy the digital version of this album. You can get those two songs on her website or on iTunes, so that's how you can get the two new songs. And speaking of songs, we all know that Darius Rucker has Wagon Wheel. He recorded that back in 2013. Well, now, that song, his version, is the 15th country song to reach a billion streams.
0: Man.
1: So he's now a part of the Billions Club, and other songs that are in the Billions Club is Something in the Orange from Zach Bryan, Last Night, Morgan Wallen, Tennessee Whiskey, Chris Stapleton, Beautiful Crazy from Luke Combs. Luke also has another one of When It Rains, It Pours. Body Like a Back Road from Sam Hunt is on there.

0: Tucker, Wetmore, and Burnett on 92.3 WCOL, 639 on your Wednesday with Zuko and Kayla. Oh, my gosh. I'm tired. What's wrong? Why'd you walk out of the studio? What'd you do?
1: I was getting you a piece of paper.
0: Oh, you're getting me.
1: Yeah, I was making you something.
0: I was like, oh, Kayla's leaving the show.
1: I'm done. I'm going home.
0: It's only like 6:40 in the morning. She's already leaving the show.
1: You've already made fun of me like four times today.
0: What have I make fun of?
1: Because I didn't watch Marshalls yesterday.
0: Well, I'm going to rag you because
1: Riley Green fan.
0: I've had to put up with Riley Green stories every single day that were not even really real stories, just so you could talk about Riley Green. And I would expect more from you, I guess.
1: I know, but here's the worst part. So I did not watch it. I also just feel like crud this morning. I was doom scrolling and saw a video from Marshalls of like a lot of things that happened in the episode.
0: Oh, so now you kind of know.
1: I don't know about Riley, but I know about the other stuff.
0: You know about like the kissing?
1: Well, yeah, we knew about the kissing.
0: The hugging and kissing and squeezing.
1: Yeah. And then who was on the bus.
0: Yeah.
1: And then what happened in the woods.
0: Yeah.
1: I don't know what happened.
0: We don't know yet.
1: Yeah, I don't know what happened in the woods.
0: Yeah, if you watched it, you would know that's how that episode ends.
1: Right.
0: In the woods.
1: In the woods. But yeah, I don't know. I know Riley is shirtless in this one. I'll watch it, okay? I'll watch it. Jeez Louise. Can I leave the show early today to go watch it?
0: Because you can't make time. However many hours you have away from this show.
1: Once I get home and it's my kids are awake, we watched a lot of Danny Go last night. We did Danny Go dances and Super Kitties. Not going to lie, I didn't feel good last night. So I was like, hey, kid girls, what do you want to watch? Because Gracie was at a play date with our neighbor and they go, Super Kitties. And we colored
0: off. Why don't you say, hey, girls, you want to watch Riley Green?
1: They do like when Riley goes on and plays, because I love to listen to music when I cook in the kitchen. Cora goes, Mommy, your song. Anytime Riley Green's song comes on.
0: Your song. I want to get Riley on so we can ask.
1: No, like, hey, this is weird. If you tell him that, that'd be so uncomfortable.
0: Tell him what? That you haven't watched the show?
1: Oh, I thought you were going to tell him about my crush on him.
0: Oh, he knows you. He already knows that.
1: Well, yeah, you did tell him that literally in the parking lot. But I look a lot better now than I did then when I met him.
0: Remember
1: so maybe
0: when
1: we
0: went to Flanagan's? You weren't allowed to even be close to him. There's a restraining order.
1: I was in the parking lot and you're like, yeah, this one's your biggest fan. She talks about your arms all the time. I was mortified when you said that. I was mortified.
0: Why would you be mortified?
1: What? Just like when you tell Brantley Gilbert on an interview, like, oh, hey, you're her marriage mulligan. And I wasn't even married.
0: No, hey, did you know Kayla snuck into your bedroom when she went to your house that one time?
1: And he said, yeah, she knows how to shoot a shotgun. He did say that.
0: Hey, you know what? If you don't want me saying those things, maybe don't tell me those things.
1: Because most people that say these things don't get to meet the people they say about
0: That's not the case in our industry. If we ever meet Ella Langley, then you could say, Zuko's an Ella fella.
1: I said, can you just, this is what I'll tell her. I'd be like, can you just go up to him and say, come on, baby.
0: I mean, if she was on a show, I'd be watching it like every week.
1: Listen, it's not that I don't want to watch it. Kayla has had no time to watch it these last 2 days. I'm sorry. I mean, you can give me time off this morning and I'll go watch it.
0: Do you understand what she's asking for? Can I take time away from my 4.5 hour day job?
1: Oh, we work longer than 4.5 hours.
0: Here. I'm saying here. You could, in theory, in 4.5 hours go home, right?
1: Yes, I could.
0: And watch it while you do the rest of your work.
1: Why don't I just watch it right now?
0: Or you could say, hey, Mom, could you watch the kids just a little bit longer today so I could spend 40 minutes watching the latest episode of Marshalls?
1: No, that would not go well either. Columbus
0: weather. Oh, geez. All right. 6:43. Enough Riley talk for one day. Are we putting that Instagram post up? Because I do want that up.
1: It's up there. The poll is up there.
0: All right. Do you think Kayla should still be considered a Green Queen, which is a Riley Green Uber fan, if she has not watched the latest episode of Marshalls with Riley Green, where he's prominently featured and with his shirt off at one point?
1: It's not very long, though, is it?
0: No. I don't even remember it, honestly.
1: Oh, I think it was.
0: Must be in the very beginning.
1: He's putting his shirt on.
0: Must be in the very beginning when they're waking up or whatever.
1: That's the one I was told about.
0: Yeah.
1: People keep me in the know. They just send me a lot of Instagram videos.
0: Okay. You can vote at 923WCOL on Instagram. Andrew Buckmichael, just more and more rain, it looks like.
2: Well, you know what? We're going to end the work week with some rain for late Friday and early Saturday, and then we actually get more rain Sunday afternoon into early Monday morning. So The good news is we kicked this rain out of here this morning, and we're looking a lot drier for this afternoon, for Thursday, and most of Friday until we get into later Friday. So today, everyone's getting rain here early this morning, and then we'll drop to about a 20% chance of rain for the rest of the day and for the day tomorrow. It's going to be cooler. High of 59 today and tomorrow with a mix of sun and clouds. I'm ABC6 First Warning Meteorologist Andrew Buck-Michael on 92.3 WCOL.
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0: Coming up in 1 hour, we're going to play What the Bleep, and it's the Mom's Day edition because it's Mom's Week. Mother's Day is on Sunday, so if you get 3 of the 5 right, and they're all songs that have to do with Mom, you'll win tickets for Shaboozey, because nothing says Happy Mother's Day than a pair of tickets for Shaboozey.
1: And I have to apologize now for some of the bleeps.
0: Don't apologize.
1: You had to bleep them. It's not like... Yeah.
0: If people get the wrong idea about the bleep, that's in their own brain.
1: Yeah, it's not.
0: They need to look in the mirror and go, why am I thinking these things that I shouldn't be thinking when I know the song doesn't say that?
1: It's true.
0: Right. We're just pointing out the flaws in ourselves because we all think that. All right. That's coming up in 1 hour.
2: Now it's time for Hot Topics. The stories you want to know.
0: Well, if you filed your taxes and you haven't received your refund yet, well, the IRS says refunds are taking longer this year for several reasons, including more fraud screening, paper returns, and returns with errors or special tax credits. Most refunds still arrive within 21 days. I can tell you what, we filed our taxes. We got it back within like a week and a half, I
1: want to
0: say.
1: Ours was like 7 days exactly.
0: It was pretty quick. But if you filed electronically and choose direct deposit, that's the best way to go. But that clock stops if the IRS needs to manually review your return. Common slowdowns include claiming the earned income tax credit or child tax credit, filing an amended return, or submitting paperwork by mail instead of online. You can also go to the IRS.gov and click on the Where's My Refund tool and follow the directions to see where your refund is.
1: Well, I have another food that we thought was healthy for us, but apparently it's not, because a recent University of Leeds study reveals that smoked foods like smoked salmon and even fake smoke flavorings that people add, like liquid smoke, to meat, cheese, and bacon can raise one's cancer risk. Because of the carcinogens that form from the smoking process can harm the body when eaten in large amounts. So smoked food should be eaten in moderation. So this means even when you're smoking at home, like when we do our smoked pork butt and stuff.
0: Yeah, so why are they telling us this now? We've been smoking foods for years. Now they're telling us it's bad?
1: I know.
0: Now?
1: Well, and I don't think it's all bad. I think it's bad of how people do the smoke. Because if you do natural smoking, you're fine. But if you do it like the liquid and all that stuff... Everything has carcinogens in it.
0: I don't know if it's good or not. I think smoke in general is probably not good.
1: Right. But it's like cooking over a fire. Like, we have a Traeger smoker. I'm not going to stop. I'm not going to stop eating it. But I can tell when I eat things if it has liquid smoke in it. I'm like, no, this is gross.
0: You can tell?
1: I can tell when I'm eating it.
0: I don't know if I can or not.
1: Yeah, so just watch out for the smoked salmon.
0: All right. Yahoo News says Fox Sports is hiring a chief World Cup watcher. This is a summer job that require a new employee to watch all 104 World Cup soccer games from inside a glass cube in New York City's Times Square. The new employee will also create and share social media content, turning every game into a live watch party for thousands of tourists and commuters passing by. The job will pay $50,000.
1: Okay, sure. You could do that. You'd love it.
0: Yeah. So, I don't know about living in a cube.
1: I don't know about that one either. You'd have a space. You'd have alone time. Well, Zuko brought this up earlier about what's your go-to drink if you had one drink in the world. And I did say Diet Coke Lime right now specifically. And this is probably what you heard on the news, that there is a shortage in Diet Coke because of the U.S. and Iran war. And the shortage is in certain areas. So people are having Diet Coke parties. Now, I've seen people have Diet Coke parties for like their 30th birthday or 40th birthday, like theme like that. No. This is organizers raffling off Diet Cokes because it's so short. I hope this doesn't come in Ohio.
0: There are some parts of the country, apparently, there's a shortage. That has not happened here.
1: Okay, good. So don't let it, anybody. But I'll have a Diet Coke party. I'll have a themed cake. We'll do Diet Coke goodies, all that stuff. I got Diet Coke pajamas. I do.
0: You should have a Diet Coke Lime party is what you should have.
1: I should have the Diet Coke Lime. My pajamas are just regular Diet Coke.
0: There's some hot topics for your Wednesday, all powered by the Original Mattress Factory.
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2: Good morning. Here's a look at what's happening. Lots of statewide races and issues were decided in Ohio's primary on Tuesday. For statewide offices, John Kulowitz won the Democrat primary for Ohio Attorney General, with Republican candidate Keith Faber running unopposed in that primary. For Ohio Secretary of State, Robert Sprague won the Republican primary. Allison Russo is the Democrat nominee there. And for State Treasurer, Jay Edwards won the Republican nomination. Seth Walsh is the unopposed Democrat nominee for Treasurer. For local issues, Columbus voters overwhelmingly passed an amendment to create a community crisis response team, which will be integrated into the city's 911 system. Franklin Township voters turned down a proposed levy for fire services. In Pickerington, voters turned down a proposed income tax increase for the local school district. And for Jonathan Alder Schools, an income tax renewal levy passed. Elsewhere, a wrong-way crash has shut down State Route 315 late Monday night, killed an assistant city prosecutor. Suspect in a stolen car entered 315's northbound lanes from the wrong way, causing a head-on crash near King Avenue. 32-year-old Caitlin Spar was rushed to OSU Hospital but died a short time later. The wrong-way driver faces numerous charges, including aggravated vehicular homicide and aggravated robbery. I'm Scott Jennings.
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0: Darius Rucker and All Right on 92.3 WCOL, 7:06 on your Wednesday with Zuko and Kayla. What the Bleep coming later this hour. Give you a chance to win tickets for Shaboozy. That's at 7:50, and they're all songs that are bleep that are about mom. You just got to get three of the five right to win those Shaboozy tickets. And by the way, hit up the talkback feature on the iHeartRadio app. Speaking of mom, we want you to wish your mom a happy Mother's Day. We're going to play those throughout the weekend, this coming weekend on Mom's Weekend. So if you want to get your shout out on the air, hit up the talkback feature on the iHeartRadio app, that little red microphone. You got 30 seconds when you press it, and you can record anything you want to say to your mom and just wish her a happy Mother's Day, and then listen all weekend long for your wish.
1: And it can be any mom in your life, whether it's your wife or a mother figure or aunt, anyone like that that you know is a mom and you want to give a shout out to, and it'll be worth your while because all those that do go into a pot, and we will pick a winner for Thomas Rhett tickets.
0: And when we say pot, we mean a toilet. No, I'm kidding.
1: I'm going to go to the pot.
0: I'm going to go to the pot. Okay, that's like, what I thought of when you said pot. And by the way, also hit up the talkback feature today and let us know something, the best advice you ever got from mom. You know, something maybe mom said growing up that at the time you were like, what? And then later in life, you're like, man, mom was right.
1: Yeah, that's a hard one. Those are good.
0: I have a saying on the back of my toilet. That just happens to be where I put it. It's not by design. This says, take time and smell the roses. My mom always said that to me.
1: Oh, really? So I have that same sign in my house, and I had it in the bathroom, and Jared's like, let's move this.
0: Yeah, my mom always said, take time, because she always thought when I was like in college, and because I was working all through college, working in radio over in Dayton, she would always say like, you got to slow down sometimes. Take time and smell the roses.
1: Yeah.
0: And, you know, and it's kind of like, what are you talking about, mom? You know, now that I'm, you know, 54 years old, I know exactly what she meant.
1: Yeah.
0: You know, because if you don't take time and smell the roses, before you know it, you're 54 years old. But yeah, if you got something really cool that mom said to you growing up that now you kind of live your life by, hit up that talkback feature on the iHeartRadio app.

0: 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It is 7:12 on your Wednesday. By the way, that's something my parents always said to me. My mom would say it a lot, but it wasn't always a truck. It was whatever vehicle we were in. She would say, don't make me turn this car around. Me and my brothers and my sisters, we'd be fighting in the back seat, you know, bickering about something. On our way to something we wanted to do that we were excited to do. Maybe it was going to Chuck E. Cheese. on the west side?
1: Yeah.
0: And my mom would say, don't make me turn this car around, you know? So there's a mommyism.
1: I do. I always say, we can go home. We will go home. Like, I will go home. I will turn around and go home.
0: Gosh. Like, today, like, if somebody said to me, I'd be like, okay, I would like to go home. Like,
1: yes, please. I don't want to go.
0: I don't get to go home very often. Lots of, you know, moving around, doing stuff with the kids and stuff. So you're not home a lot anymore, but... That's just life in the this time of my life, right?
1: Yeah, it's true. You miss it. You're wanting to stop and slow down a little bit.
0: Let's see. I'm trying to read through some of these before I play them on the talkback feature. We're getting a bunch of them in right now. Things that mom said. Oh, Joe chimed in. Our good listener, Joe, who calls us at least once a week. He says this.
2: Good morning. My mom's always said, try to enjoy each day, especially with this past week.
0: Yeah. So sorry, Joe. Joe lost his father this past week and shared that with us. But yeah, there's something he's sharing about his mom. And let's see. Here's one from, this is from Dan.
3: So you guys are talking about mom wisdom this morning. So growing up in the household I grew up in, my dad was a drill sergeant and my mom's a psychotherapist. So pretty much I didn't get away with anything as a kid. So she just said, quit trying to be bad. Have a day, guys.
0: Quit trying to be bad. That's a good one. Columbus weather. All right, if you got a good one that mom shared growing up, some sort of wisdom that you would like to pass on to others, please share it on our talkback feature on the iHeartRadio app, the little red microphone. You got 30 seconds, record it, comes right here, and we'll share them throughout the show today. Andrew Buck Michael, can we start the garden, like planning and stuff? Kayla wants to know.
4: You know, I would hold off unless you want to cover some of the stuff up with some sheets because we're going to be dipping kind of cool. Even the next two nights, 42 degrees for the overnight low in Columbus. Outlying areas may dip into the upper 30s, so I wouldn't be surprised if we have a little bit of light frost in some of the outlying areas still ahead. So it kind of depends on if you want to cover things up with a sheet, just to be careful. As far as today, we're going to warm things up to a high of only 59. The early morning rain moving out. We may have a stray shower into the afternoon today. Same for tomorrow, 59 for the high, with only about a 20% chance of rain for tomorrow. I'm ABC6 First Warning Meteorologist Andrew Buck Michael on 92.3 WCOL.
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1: 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We're talking about mommy-isms. Paul McCoy hit us up on a talkback feature.
2: This is Paul McCoy. I remember my mom wisdom that she used to give us was, I brought you into this world, I can take you out.
1: That's a good

Ella Langley and Choosing Texas on 92.3 WCOL, 726 on your Wednesday with Zuko and Kayla. We're talking about mom-isms, things that mom say.

0: Like, all right, when daddy gets home, just wait and see. 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But sometimes when you've done things five different ways and they still don't listen,
1: yeah,
0: you got to resort to that.
1: See, in my household, it's the other way around. I'm like, you wait till your mom gets home.
2: Wake the fun up.

0: You know what I want to end right now is the BO smell in our studio.
1: This is disgusting.
0: All right. I don't know what's going on. Like, they finally got the air conditioning fixed in our studio where it's now at a great temperature when we come in. But yesterday it was in the 9 o'clock hour. Today it's in the 7 o'clock hour. We all of a sudden get this smell of what a teenager smells like that doesn't wear deodorant is the best way I can describe it.
1: Or you open a gym bag and it's gross. Like, it's making my eyes water. I feel like it's the strongest right here in this corner, too.
0: It smells like BO that's coming out of our vents. And then I'm like, I told Kayla, I go, walk down to the kitchen. Remember when people used to cook stuff in our old kitchen?
1: Yeah.
0: And you would smell it here, because I don't know if it would get up in the vents.
1: I didn't see it. Nobody's out there.
0: I said, go look for some, is there some smelly guy working down in the kitchen with his armpit up near the vent or something?
1: It just makes me want to vomit. Like, it's this bad.
0: Gosh, man, like, what is going on?
1: I need to go take a walk again.
0: Kayla's already walked out of the studio twice. I'm like, we do have to do the show.
1: I mean,
0: you're the one that's at least a little bit not feeling well today.
1: I'm not. And now
0: I have perfect smell. And trust me, there's no day I wish I was congested more than today. I wish my nose was stuffed up or something so I didn't have to smell this. This is ridiculous.
1: Yeah, it's really bad. Like, if anyone knows why this is happening, the John Claremont is out there. He's like, maybe it's the sewage. I'm like, no.
0: No, it smells like body odor. Like, it smells like when you realize that your teenager needs to start wearing deodorant.
1: Yeah. Yeah.
0: And you're like, hey, you need to put deodorant on. You're hitting puberty and you're starting to smell.
1: I can't look at you right now because I gotta lift my head and it's that bad. Like, I'll plug my nose. And we have an artist coming in an hour and I'm nervous.
0: She's gonna come in and goes, that's the stinkiest morning show I've ever been on. And it will be true, probably. Normally it's not because we actually smell, it's because the show's terrible or something. I don't know.
1: Oh, it's so bad.
0: Oh my gosh.
1: It's
0: all right,
1: so bad.
0: Let's go back to a mommyism, shall we? We got one from our good buddy Harbarger, and he's always got some good advice.
2: Hey, it's Harbarger. You know, one thing that mom taught me more than said was just to be there for people, be there for your kids, be there for people in need, and to be a rock when people need it. And that's one thing that I've tried to do as I grow older, you know, is to be there for my kids, to show them they are loved, and to, you know, be there for people when they're in need, and, you know, to show them that the world's not all doom and gloom. Give them a little bright spot and show them there is hope for the future. You guys have a good day. Take care.
0: That's a good one, brother. That is definitely true. Yeah, moms always, they always got something they tell you that you just remember for the rest of your life. If you got one that you live your life by, or maybe now you're using on your own children, hit up the talkback feature on the iHeartRadio app, that little red microphone. You got 30 seconds when you hit that button to record it. And Harbarger said a lot in 30 seconds. He used every second of that 30 seconds. Thank you, Harbarger. Columbus weather. All right, 7:41. Andrew Buck Michael joins us on this Wednesday morning. Buck, we're just kind of dealing with this on and off rain, it seems like, every day. Is it just going to continue for the rest of the week?
3: At times, yes, when it's on.
0: But you're saying...
3: Get it?
0: Yeah, when it's on. You're saying definitely don't plant. Probably wait until, what, like June?
1: Next weekend, hopefully?
0: I don't know.
3: Yeah, I think I'm keeping an eye on the next two nights. We're going to drop down to 42 in Columbus. If you're in one of those outlying areas, it tends to get a little bit colder. There may be some really light frost. And tomatoes just really don't like temperatures when it's around 40. And it looks like early next week, we may dip down to around 40 as well by Monday night. So for me, I'm holding off because the tomatoes, it's not worth trying to replant those. Now, I will say that yesterday, the kids and I, they were off yesterday with it being election day. But we planted some of the stuff in the garden that were seeds. Just because I'm like, yeah, these aren't going to pop up for another week or two. So we were set for all of that. But the tomatoes and stuff, as Kayla was saying, I would say maybe later next week, you might be able to do it by next weekend. But yeah, it's still going to be kind of cold. And if you believe in Jim Ganahl's folklore, he always said thunder in February means frost in May on the same day. And we had thunder on February 19th. So according to that folklore, you got to hold off to the 19th anyways. So that would be the end of next week. As far as today, we are dealing with some rain showers moving their way out. We may get a stray shower or sprinkle this afternoon, but generally just kind of mostly cloudy and cooler, a high of 59. Tomorrow, we're mostly cloudy. I would say maybe even partly cloudy at times, but we're going to start out about 42 for the morning low, get back up to 59. There will be a little bit of stray rain late in the day and overnight. And then as we get into your Friday, should be dry for most of the daytime hours, but there's another round of rain Friday night, early Saturday, and then another round of rain for late Sunday into Sunday night and Monday morning. So the bulk of the rain on the 7-day forecast primarily is going to come through overnight, just like what we dealt with this past night. So the most of the daytime hours on the 7-day forecast are actually dry. It's just some of the overnight hours that we're going to be wet, or at least that's the best chance of the rain. I'm ABC6 First Warning Meteorologist Andrew Buck-Michael on 92.3 WCOL.
0: Thank you, Buck. Coming up here in about 5 minutes, we'll take caller 12 to play What the Bleep. You get 3 to 5 right, you win tickets for Shibuzi, so don't call yet. We'll take caller 12 here in about 5 minutes.
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0: 49 with Zuko and Kayla on your Wednesday morning. I think we figured out what the BO smell is, Kayla. We just got a talk back from Jared, maybe? Is that what it says? I think it's Jared. Anyway, he says this.
28: So most of the time, what you guys are smelling is coming from the evaporator coil in the side of the building. That is what is called dirty sock syndrome.
0: Yep.
28: Most of the time, all it needs is a really good cleaning with a sanitizer solution. Most HVAC companies do know where that is. I've been doing HVAC for about 6 years, so most of the time that's what we run over. Have a good day.
0: Thank you. Why don't you just come over and fix it? Because I'm not sure our HVAC people would know that.
29: I'm sending an email right now.
0: Yeah, it does smell. Dirty sock is a good way to describe it. A dirty teenager's sock is what it smells like.
29: Okay, there we go.
0: And we're trying to get through it. Anyway, I don't really know what all he said there, but I saved it just in case somebody needs to hear that. But yeah, we have dirty sock syndrome in our studio right now.
29: I mean, it's bad. It's worse than dirty sock. It's like dirty socks and gym bag for a week.
0: And it's only our studio. Like, we've walked around the building. We both left to take a walk.
29: Yeah.
0: And everything else smells just fine, but you come in our studio for whatever reason, it's our studio. So whatever that thing is he's talking about, the direct line must come here.
29: I don't know. I'm coming right out of the vent.
0: What do you guys want to do with that dirty sock part of the furnace? send it in to Zuko and Kayla. Yeah, let's do that. That's what they did. All right, caller 12, if you want to play What the Bleep, we're going to play here in about 3 minutes, give you a chance to win Shibuzi tickets, 614-821-WCOL or 800-899-WCOL. 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

0: 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It is 7:54 on your Wednesday. It is time for us to play a game. And this is not just any game. It is the game where we bleep just the right part of a song, and it makes that song sound a little naughty.
1: Just a little bit more than a little.
0: But we know that it's not, because we're a God-fearing, God-loving, family-friendly morning show.
1: Yes, we are.
0: And we call the game...
1: What the f***?
0: And we have on the phone, maybe it's your neighbor, Kayla. We have Sarah Jones from Marysville on the phone. Good morning, Sarah. How are you?
2: Good. How are you?
0: Good. Are you ready for What the Bleep?
2: I guess so. We'll see.
0: Well, these are all songs about mom.
1: Are you a mom?
2: I am.
1: How many kiddos do you have?
2: I have 1 4-year-old.
1: Ooh. Well, 4-year-old. You just got out of the three-nager stage, so you're ready to celebrate Mother's Day. All right. So you have to guess the word that is bleeped. You can use Zuko as a lifeline, but not... for number 5, we've made that rule. Are you ready?
2: Yes, ma'am.
1: All right, here we go with the Mother's Day edition of What the Bleep song number 1.
0: What the Bleep song number 1.

0: All right, Sarah, we ask you.
1: What the?
2: Oh, no. I have never even heard that song.
0: It's In My Daughter's Eyes by Martina McBride.
1: What?
0: It's a beautiful song.
2: Yeah. Well, I'm going to have to use Zuko already.
0: All right, I'll get out of the way.
1: Okay.
0: Is it Believe?
1: It is Believe. Good job.
0: It is Believe?
1: It is Believe.
0: Okay.
1: I have a reason to believe. Oh, that's a good song.
3: In my daughter's eyes.
1: All right, you only got to get two more right to win. So you've used your lifeline. Here we go with the Mother's Day edition of What the Bleep song number two.
0: What the Bleep song number two.

0: That is Reba. We ask you,
1: who never stops.
0: Never stops is right.
2: Woo! Good job. All right, you're 2 for 2. Here we go with the next one. Mother's Day edition of What the Bleep, song number 3.
0: What the Bleep, song number 3.

0: All right, we ask you again, Sarah.
1: What the?
2: Cowboys.
0: Yeah, it's cow. Yeah. It's the first time ever that Kayla's done this. I was a little weirded out.
1: It was too funny.
0: Like, you didn't bleep a word in the song. You bleeped a word within a word in the song.
1: Because, yeah, it was just made to be funny.
0: But you did get it right.
1: You did get it right. You have already
2: won. That's actually my son's favorite movie.
1: Oh, it is from it. Yeah, that's true. All right, well, you've already won, but we're going to play this just for fun, just to celebrate. Here we go with the Mother's Day edition of What the Bleep song number four.
0: What the Bleep song number four.

0: Jeez, you need to go to church, girl.
1: What the?
0: Sarah, we ask you again, what the bleep?
2: Called mama.
1: Hey, I go to church. I apologize before this game.
0: Might need to find a new church then.
1: All right, here we go with the final one. Let's get all five right with the Mother's Day edition of What the Bleep song.

0: Oh, the Judds. All right, we ask you one final time, Sarah.
1: What the?
2: I actually don't know if I know that one, but Heart, maybe?
0: Is not in my heart.
1: That would make sense, though, but it's life.
0: It's life.
1: Life.
0: But you didn't need it.
1: You didn't.
0: So it doesn't even matter. All right? You got 4 out of the 5 right. You won yourself tickets for Shaboozy. That show is going to be October 7th at Kimba Live Outdoor.
2: Yay.
0: Thank you for listening. 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
2: Good morning. Here's a look at what's happening. Familiar names easily won primary elections for party nominations in Ohio Tuesday. Former presidential candidate Vivek Ramaswamy is the Republican nominee for governor, winning the primary where he already had the endorsement of the Ohio Republican Party. For the Democrats, Dr. Amy Acton, former director of the Ohio Department of Health, won that party's nomination for governor. She ran unopposed. For U.S. Senate, former three-term Senator Sherrod Brown easily won the Democrat nomination for the special election this November. He'll take on incumbent Senator John Husted, who won the Republican nomination. That election was prompted by former U.S. Senator J.D. Vance becoming vice president, with the winner of the election in November only serving 2 years before running again in the regular election in 2028. For seats at the Ohio State House, there were several contested primaries. Beth Lear was defeated in a primary for state Senate by Ryan Rivers. And in the Ohio House, incumbent Republican Brian Stewart survived a primary challenge. I'm Scott Jennings.
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0: That was Brett Young and me at the end there. Brett Young.
1: You did a beautiful
0: didn't know.
1: Job.
0: I did a good job.
1: You did.
0: All right, it's Zuko and Kayla on your Wednesday. We have a poll on our Instagram right now. We're trying to determine if Kayla is truly a green queen.
1: Zuko's trying to determine.
0: A Riley green queen, which is an uber fan of Riley Green, almost to the point of just getting a restraining order, possibly.
1: Will you stop it?
0: Well, am I wrong?
1: I don't...
0: Just be honest, am I wrong?
1: Like, does he need a restraining order against me? No.
0: If he lived here, maybe?
1: No. No, I'm not that weird.
0: Anyway, I don't think Kayla should be considered a green queen because she hasn't watched Marshalls that features Riley Green prominently, not only with his shirt off, but this latest episode, he's in it a lot, like more than I think all the other episodes. And Kayla hasn't watched it. I'm like, you lose your green queen status. Mm-hmm. And so we posted a little thing, a poll on our Instagram at 923WCOL. And Kayla, I guess you have people that no matter, you could murder someone and they would say, nope, she's not guilty.
1: Well, only 10 people voted, so. Just
0: oh,
1: so
0: that's
1: know.
0: Only 10? Well, we need you to vote. Why do we only have 10 people voting?
1: People have read it, but not voted, right, so
0: well,
1: they don't know.
0: Because it's on our story, and it's kind of hard. You kind of got to vote fast or it goes away.
1: I know, it's a pretty picture
0: yeah,
1: of Riley,
0: Yeah, is that by design? Did you put up there by design on the story so that it would
1: that's
0: have to
1: where
0: vote
1: the
0: fast?
1: No, that's where the polls go.
0: But you could put it as a post and then take it down at the end of the show.
1: I did not do it. We had Alyssa help it. We were doing our thing,
0: Alyssa's
1: so Alyssa posted it. It's not, it's there
0: anyway,
1: as long as
0: 70% of people right now think Kayla's still a green queen, which I'm like, no, I don't think so. I mean, I don't
1: because
0: think
1: so. Because of one episode. One.
0: You haven't watched any of the episodes in a timely manner.
1: So you want to know what I did watch, though? The CMT campfire sessions over the weekend of Riley Green.
0: You made time for that, but not
1: it was just on in the background.
0: That we're talking about on the air almost every day.
1: It was in the background. So, yes, I keep up with all things Riley, okay? Just so you know.
0: I wouldn't say that that's true.
1: Okay, except this most recent episode. It's not like I haven't watched any of them.
0: Yeah, but you haven't watched the one that where he's shirtless or is prominently featured.
1: You're just invested in it and want to talk to me about it, because so that's why you're upset.
0: Well, because I noticed you haven't done hardly any Riley Green stories this week, and I'm like, oh, I wonder why. And it's because you haven't watched the show, so you knew I was going to dog you about it.
1: Well, tomorrow I will give you all things Riley Green then.
0: Nope. I'm not allowed to do any Riley Green stories until you watch the episode. I'm laying down the law.
1: All right, sir.
0: All right, we're talking about mom-isms or mommy-isms, whatever you want to call it. It's advice that mom gave you or something that she said that you have taken to heart and now you live your life by it. Or maybe you're using the very same phrase on your children. And we've got some good ones coming in on the Talkback feature on the iHeartRadio app.
2: Good morning, Zuko and Kayla. I'd like to say Happy Mother's Day to my mamaw, Tucky. To quote one of Thomas Rhett's song, no telling who I'd be without mamaw's house. I always grew up saying, born a Buckeye with roots in the bluegrass. I spent many summers in Kentucky at my mamaw's house, and I don't know where I'd be or what I'd do without her. We lost her this year, but we were blessed to have her with us for 99 years. Love you, mamaw.
0: Oh, that's a sweet talk back.
1: That is very sweet.
0: Got this one a few months ago.
3: Good morning, Zuko and Kayla. This is Donald. One thing that my mom used to always say that has stuck with me is, mean what you say and say what you mean. Do not tell somebody you're going to do something and not do it. Your word is pretty much all you have.
0: Ooh.
1: That's a good
3: Thank
1: line.
3: You.
0: That is so true. So true. And we got this one from, I think it's Tom.
4: Tom from Hilliard here. Our mom passed away at 93 in 2021. She lived a phenomenal life. She said all those things that a lot of people have called in on. But the one thing we'll always have from her is her sarcasm, to the point when she was 93, October, finding out she had cancer throughout her body, lived a great life, and her first comment to the doctor, well, that's going to put a damper on the holidays. We'll always remember that one.
0: Oh, gosh. That's a good one.
1: That is a good one.
0: And, man, we could play these for hours. I have so many of them.
5: Hi, Zuko and Kayla. My mom used to tell me, you're cutting off your nose to spite your face. And now I tell her that all the time.
1: There's her daughter in the back.
0: I tell her that all the time.
1: That's
0: all right,
1: funny.
0: And one more from Belinda.
6: Hi, this is Belinda. Something my mom used to say when I was in my 20s. Don't let your nightlife interfere with your day life. And she was true. I don't know how many times I went to work very tired or hungover. But of course, now that I'm in my 40s, my bedtime's 8 o'clock.
0: Columbus weather. Those are good ones for sure. 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
7: Well, the good news is this steady rain's going to be moving out of here early this morning and then into the afternoon today and tomorrow. Cool, 59 for the high each day with a mix of sun and clouds and just a slim chance of a stray shower sprinkle once we kick this morning rain out of here. So a little drier for us for at least a couple of days, and then we get more rain to return by later Friday. I'm ABC6 First Warning Meteorologist Andrew Buckmichael on 92.3 WCOL.
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0: That is Riley Green and Change My Mind on 92.3 WCOL. Real quick, we have a poll on our Instagram where you can vote. Should Kayla still be a green queen when she has not seen the latest episode of Marshalls?
1: Let's see the vote.
0: We have an artist in studio right now I want to introduce. Her name is Lakeland Lemmings. And she is only 19 years old. I say only, but you seem like an old soul just based on our short conversation that we've had so far, Lakeland. Would you consider yourself an old soul?
2: Yes, I would. Thank you. I appreciate that.
0: And are you, would you consider yourself a green queen? Like someone who loves Riley Green and loves all his music?
2: I heard y'all's conversation on the way over here, and I fear I am not certified as a green queen.
0: Okay.
1: He's trying to make me out like I'm this biggest stalker in the world, and it's not that case. I am not.
0: It's okay, Kayla. It's okay.
2: He's not a bad-looking man to stalk. You know?
0: And I admit that. He's a good-looking guy. I admit that. I just think if you're an Uber fan, you would have seen all the episodes of Marshall that feature him so far.
2: I have not seen an episode. You have not seen
1: any episodes of Marshall's?
2: I have not.
1: Okay. Well, you need...
0: Well, you're definitely not a green queen.
1: We were fans before we knew Riley Green was on it. Let's just be honest.
0: Yeah. You've been a Riley Green fan for years.
1: I have been. Since the Tequila Cowboy days.
0: You kind of brought me into the Riley Green kind of arena. You know?
1: I did. We need to get you
0: but
1: guys
0: But now I'm in and I'm watching these episodes. I'm coming in. He had his shirt off. And Kayla's like, I haven't seen it yet. I'm like, what do you mean you haven't seen it? I've seen it.
1: See, you're a green queen.
2: Yeah, he's a green queen.
1: You are.
0: I'm a green queen. Lakeland Lemmings is in studio. Woo! It's so nice to meet you.
2: Thank you. Nice to meet you too. Well.
0: We've been learning a little bit about you off air. Like you were in the Hunger Games movie.
2: Yes.
0: Like
2: I was.
0: Prominently featured, like a major starring role. No, I'm just kidding.
2: Oh yeah.
0: You said you were 10 feet away from Jennifer Lawrence. Is this true?
2: Yes, it was. She actually came over like during like breaks and stuff like that and talked to some of us. So she was really nice.
0: So how did that work? So you're the middle child, or you said the oldest of the middle? Is that what you said?
2: I'm the oldest middle. Yes. So there's five of us, and I'm the second born.
0: And you guys all took a family trip from West Tennessee to Georgia,
2: to Atlanta, Georgia,
0: to be part of the filming of Hunger Games.
2: Yes, and we were literally in one scene, and it took us 2 days, like 10 or 12 hour work days. I'm not even joking. But like we had catered food, and we got to go to like wardrobe and makeup and like all this stuff. It was super fun. And we were like the capital kids. If you've seen Hunger Games, you know we dress like crazy. So it was fun, yeah.
0: And how long was the scene that you're in? Like, is it a short scene?
2: Literally, maybe a minute long.
0: 2 days of filming have a minute long scene.
2: I know. I had so much respect for movie stars and stuff like that after that.
0: It's not as glamorous as it looks.
2: No. Literally, our scene, like, all we had to do was, we got blew up. So I lived and died in a movie, I can say. But literally, they were like, okay, everybody raise their arms up. We were just like, where you like catch a present, but it's actually a bomb. Yeah.
0: So
2: we just like lifted our arms up and acted like we, you know, received a bomb.
0: That's still pretty cool though.
1: That's seven years old.
2: It's pretty fire.
0: We're going to take a break, and coming up in 5 minutes, Lakeland is going to perform live for you. She's got a new single that is out to radio. She's going to play that, and then she's going to pick another song that she wants. Whatever you want to play. It's up to you.
2: Sounds good.
0: That's coming up. Columbus weather. All right, 8:42, Andrew Buck.

0: Michael joins us. Good morning, Buck.
1: Good morning.
0: All right, so Kayla's over here like fretting about planting her tomatoes
2: in
0: her garden.
2: I know.
0: And stuff. And you talked about the folklore that Jim Ganahl said that if we have thunder in February, you're going to have frost on the same date in May. I mean, folklore is what it is, but I definitely think we need to pay attention just based on what we've seen so far for the month of May. Would you agree?
1: Yeah, I mean, it's that was February 19th, so it'd be May 19th. And yeah, I think that tonight and tomorrow we will have some clearing skies. And if the clouds clear out enough in your spot that typically gets a little colder, some light frost is possible for us because we're going to drop to about 42 in Columbus, some of the outlying areas, probably dipping into the upper 30s. And then again, Monday night, we're going to drop down to about 42, which means outlying areas that tend to get colder, probably dropping into the upper 30s, even though this weekend is Mother's Day. So personally, I'm holding off as well. Just like Kayla, I have some plants that probably want to go in the ground as soon as possible, but it's just too cold. And keep in mind too, with it being as cold as it is, I mean, today we're only going to get to high of 59, same for tomorrow. The soil's really cold, and tomatoes, they love warm soil. So even if you put it in the ground right now, it's not going to really want to do a whole lot because it's like, it's not ready. The soil's too cold still. So planting, it's not going to do you much of any good right now. So just hold off and kind of keep it out of the ground until we get frost free, and then you should be good to go. But I think, yeah, probably later next week before I would go ahead and give it the green light. Today, as I mentioned, 59 for the high. The steady rain's out of here. We will be dealing with maybe a sprinkle or a stray shower. Mostly cloudy today. Partly cloudy tomorrow, 59 after an overnight low of 42. And then we get back to about 65 on Friday, 72 Saturday, Sunday. But we dip back into the 60s early next week again. I'm ABC6 First Warning Meteorologist Andrew Buck-Michael on 92.3 WCOL.
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0: 9 on your Wednesday with Zuko and Kayla. We got tickets for Kacey Musgraves coming up here in about 12 minutes.
1: Yep, 9, 11, 1, and 3 all day today.
0: And this is win them before you can buy them because they're not even on sale yet.
1: Nope, Friday morning at 10.
0: And then we have in about an hour, we have the $1,000 Cash Cow, which kicks off 13 straight hours of a chance for you to win $1,000 every single hour. That was coming up at 9:45. All right, we have company in studio. We have Lakeland Lemmings in studio.
1: Woo-woo!
0: A new artist we want to introduce you to, and Lakeland's really nice to have you. Have you ever performed at this time of the morning anywhere, or is this your first time?
2: Surprisingly, this week has been the first time I've performed at like 7 o'clock in the morning. I'm like, this kind of sucks.
0: Well, we were going to have you in earlier, but I thought, you know, let's play What the Bleep early and then give you a chance to sleep a little bit longer.
2: Yeah.
0: You know, because every artist, I think, needs to sleep, that, especially when you're on the road all the time.
2: Yeah.
0: Because
2: yeah.
0: I saw, how many states have you visited? Like all of them almost?
2: I've lost count now, but I think it's 40-something. Yeah.
1: Wow. You're almost all 50.
0: 19 years old, and this girl's been at it, like been working hard. How long have you had a publishing deal?
2: I had a publishing deal since I was 17, so 2 years now.
1: So what is the difference between that and then what you're doing now, especially with Radio Tour?
2: So publishing deal is getting basically paid to write songs, and that was just writing songs, going to Nashville, doing that. And then I signed the record deal technically at 18, but was announced to when I was 19. And now I'm getting to travel the world and be on radio tour and do shows and have merch and like all this crazy stuff.
0: So what has this been like so far for you? Because I'm sure when you're young, not that you're old because you're still young, but when you're thinking about getting into doing this, being an artist, you probably in your mind picture what it's going to be like to go visit radio and do this different stuff. How does it compare what you pictured to what it actually has been so far?
2: I didn't expect to be up every morning and doing this all the time. when they told me, they were like, oh yeah, you're going on the road for 10 weeks. I'm like, oh, cool.
0: Yeah.
2: But yeah, it's been super fun. I love getting to like meet new people and like go to different states. And I actually kind of love the hustle and bustle of it all, you know, getting on a plane and being in like 3 different cities in one day. So.
0: Plus, you're young and you have energy. Like that, right, just hearing your story just makes me want to go to sleep. I'm like, oh my gosh, how does anybody do that? But when I was your age, I had that kind of energy too.
1: Well, and this is the kind of stuff that like we and all of us in radio remember, like for the days of your shows and when singles are released and stuff. And that's not a lot of people make time for this. Okay, not a lot, or they'll come in once and then you never hear from them again.
2: Right.
1: And I mean, that's where people get your music first. We have the day of streaming, we have TikTok and stuff, but some people hear it for the first time on radio. So we appreciate you getting up at the crack of dawn to come on in.
2: Well, I appreciate y'all taking the time and letting me be here. So.
0: Well, let's play some music because I know people want to hear. We got Dylan here as your guitarist and background vocalist. Let me hear the guitar a little bit, Dylan, just to make sure we got it.
3: Yeah.
1: He's from Pittsburgh, folks.
0: Hey, oh, okay. Yeah. Are you a Steelers fan?
3: Oh, yeah, black and gold, baby.
0: All right.
1: He's doing that because I'm a
0: Browns
1: fan.
0: Here. Yeah, for sure.
3: Oh, I'm sorry.
0: All right, her name is Lakeland Lemmings. What song are we playing first?
2: We're going to do one of my songs called American Dreamin'. Just kind of tells you a little bit about who I am and what I love. So.
0: All right, sounds good.

0: good. Lakeland Lemmings. American Dreamin' is the name of that song?
1: Yeah.
0: That's good.
2: And you can hit those notes bright and early. Don't
1: worry. I was just about to say, let's just ignore those.
2: that sounded perfect to us.
0: Well, as we turn 250.
2: I know.
0: As a country, that kind of fits, doesn't it? That song does.
2: It does.
0: For sure. And you were telling me off air, you do, what covers do you do? I'm just interested.
1: I love me some Dolly, so I'll do like, you know, 9 to 5.
0: Like I said, old soul.
2: I know, yeah, I love it.
0: Old soul right here.
1: Do Heads Carolina, Tales California, a little Jody Messina, big Reba fan.
0: Yeah,
1: I do a little bit of everything.
0: Then Don't Stop Believing. I heard you say that too. Journey.
1: Don't Stop
0: That's one of my favorite songs.
1: My
0: if you did like a verse and chorus of that, I wouldn't be mad, just saying. I'll turn around in case you want to do it.
1: Just a small town girl.
2: There you go.
0: In a lonely world.
2: Music will sing with you.
1: Oh, okay.
0: Are we really getting this? Just a little bit of it?
1: Just a little snippet. Just a little first.

0: That is so
1: all right,
0: good.
1: That's all you get.
0: No, that's enough.
2: That's all you need.
0: That satisfied me. That was so good. That is so good.
1: You have to come to the show and see the.
0: I knew
2: the minute you mentioned it, I was like, he's going to throw this on her, right?
0: That's anytime. Why
1: we haven't done that in a while, so it was a good refresher.
0: No, that was good. That was really good. All right, so the single, your first single to radio is called Get Around Boy.
1: Mm-hmm.
0: Now, is this a song that you wrote?
1: It is a song
0: that I wrote. And is this a real true story?
1: You know, based on a true rumor, you know.
0: Well, I listened to it like, I can't remember if it was yesterday or the day before. I was like, wow, this is a lot of people's story.
1: Yeah, for sure. I mean, it just kind of tells the story of like two high school sweethearts kind of, you know, drifting apart and the girl's got dreams she's chasing. I don't know who that's about. And then the boy stays back home, but like she's thinking of him everywhere she goes.
0: And sometimes you grow in different directions, but you never forget, you know, what you guys had together.
1: Sure.
0: You know, and for whatever reason, you don't ever make it back together. And it's a beautiful song, and I'm excited for people to hear it.
1: Well, thank you. Yeah.
0: Whenever you're ready.
1: All right. Yeah, this is Get Around Boy.

0: That is Lakeland Lemmings and her single to radio called Get Around Boy. That is really
1: good.
0: It
1: is so good.
2: Thank you so much.
0: Gosh.
1: You feel it. You feel it, whether you went through it or not.
2: Yep. A little nostalgia. A little lovesick.
0: Well, it's been an honor to meet you. I cannot wait to see what this wonderful industry does for you.
2: Well, thank you.
0: The sky is the limit. I can't wait to get you back to Columbus for a show.
1: Yes. He's already thinking it.
0: I'm already putting it together.
2: Let me know.
0: And you're landing with the right girl here.
2: Yes.
1: The answer's yes. You hear that? You hear that? She said yes.
0: That's why I love her. She never says no to me. She always says yes. Lakeland, it's really nice to meet you. Thank you for coming in this morning.
2: Thank you.
0: All right, we got some tickets for Casey Musgraves. Let's give them away.
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0: That is Rascal Flatts in Mayberry on 92.3 WCUL. It is 9:06. We got to get a winner for Casey Musgraves.
1: Yeah.
0: And which line are we going to?
1: Line three.
0: Line three. And it's, is it my turn today?
1: I don't.
0: Oh, this is why you don't hang up, people.
1: I know.
0: Whoever was on line three is no longer
1: I don't know.
0: There.
1: Let's do
0: so
1: it together.
0: So we
1: got to
0: go to line four. Let's do it together.
1: You ready?
0: All right. I'll say hi. You say WCUL. Okay. Hi.
1: Good morning, WCOL.
0: Who's this?
2: Lindsay.
1: Hi.
0: Did you say your name was Mindy with an M or Lindy with an L? Or
1: I think it's Lindsay.
0: Lindsay with an L.
2: Lindsay. Lindsay with an L.
1: Lindsay.
0: Okay. Hi, Lindsay.
2: Hi.
0: I'm Zuko.
1: And I'm Kayla.
0: How are you?
2: I'm good. How are you?
0: We're doing super.
1: Well, fantastic. I know. Sorry. He does say super fantastic.
0: What do you do for a living?
1: Lindsay.
2: I work at Mount Carmel East.
0: Are you a
1: nurse?
2: A tech.
0: You're a tech? Oh, well, because it is National
1: Nurses
0: Day.
2: Yes, it is.
0: And we wanted to celebrate
1: nurses.
0: If you were
1: a nurse?
0: Exactly. But since you're a
1: tech,
0: we can't celebrate you. But we will anyway. Happy
1: Nurses Day.
0: No. Tech. Happy.
1: Tech. I tech. Can't.
0: Tech. Happy.
1: Tech Day.
0: Tech Day.
2: That works.
1: I can't talk.
0: All right, Lindsay. We're done messing
1: with
0: you.
1: We're sorry, Lindsay, but you are caller 12 and a winner.
0: No, you're actually not 12. You're actually 13. 12 hung
1: oh,
0: up.
1: Oh, that's right.
0: So you're caller 13, which is the next caller. So you are a winner. You got Casey Musgraves tickets before they even go on sale. Lindsay?
1: Lindsay, are you there?
2: Yeah, can you hear me? I'm sorry.
0: Yeah, okay. I mean,
2: you mute. I got so excited.
0: Oh, I was going to say, like, you're a tech person and you're having technical problems.
1: Did your cheek just mute us? Is that what happened?
0: Yeah, were we that?
2: I didn't mean to.
0: We must be really
1: annoying
0: to you.
2: No, actually, I was listening to you guys and I was trying to figure out who was going to say what, and I got.
0: Yeah, we're still trying to figure that out too.
2: I'm trying to figure out how you guys still did it so seamlessly.
0: Well, that's what we get when we work together for a
1: long
0: time. All right. Well, hang on the line. You got those tickets before they go on sale. It's September 9th at the Shot with Midland, and you won those tickets before you can even buy them. Congratulations.
2: That's so excited. Thank you so much.
0: Thank you
2: so
0: for
2: excited.
0: Listening. Hang on the line. Joe Kelly has your next shot at 11, then you get at 1, and Boxer at 3. $1,000 cash cow, $1,000 in your pocket, coming up at 9:45.

66. First Morning Meteorologist Andrew Buckmichael. Good Wednesday morning, everyone. The early morning rain going to be moving its way out of here this morning, and then we're mostly cloudy for the afternoon, getting up to a high of 59. Mix of sun and clouds tomorrow, pretty similar, 59 degrees for the high, and we may have a stray shower or two later today or tomorrow, but generally a lot drier once this morning rain kicks out of here.

0: 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And don't forget, at 945, we've got the $1,000 cash cow. 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Wouldn't that be nice?
1: That would be so nice.
0: Yeah, it'd be super nice. Oh, Grant, our engineer, just came in so he can smell the body odor.
1: It's awful.
0: You smell it? You smell it? I like it. Oh, it's not even, it's not half as bad as it was like 2 hours ago.
1: It was 10 times worse when I sent that. Yeah. And we had to spray Lysol to try to, it's right there.
0: It was, what time was it? 7:30 this morning, almost on the nose.
1: 9:30 yesterday.
0: It started smelling like somebody took off their gym socks and threw them in our vent.
1: And it's not us. We took a shower.
0: Yeah, well, we know it wasn't us because it would have been stinking since 5:30. But anyway, yeah. To catch you up, our studio's been smelling like bad BO all day, and we thought it must be one of us. It's not us. It's coming through our vents, and we've had people say it's the evaporator coil, which I don't know anything about heating and cooling, but I'll just take their word for it because they're the expert. And they-

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0: Trace Atkins, and you're going to miss this on 92.3 WCOL. It is 9:53 on your Wednesday. Speaking of, you're going to miss this. If you're like me and you've lost your mom, I'm sure there's lots of things about your mom that you missed, but you don't forget the things that she said to you growing up.
1: Yeah.
0: The mom-isms, if you will, or mommy-isms, whatever you want to call them. And we got a few of these on the talkback feature I wanted to share before our show was over. Check this out.
2: Good morning, Kayla and Zuko. This is Jenna from Sunbury. My mom passed away unexpectedly about 2 years ago. But two things that she would always say when I was growing up is no matter how pretty you are, no matter all the things you have, how popular you are, to always be nice to everybody and befriend them because you never know what people are going through. The second thing is to always tell the truth. It's easier to remember. I miss her so much.
0: That is so true.
1: That is good.
0: Tell the truth. It's a lot easier to remember.
1: Yeah. That's a good one.
0: I'm going to use that
1: one.
0: It's going to catch up to you for sure.
1: Yeah.
0: We got this one from Courtney.
3: Hey, good morning. It's Courtney from Richwood. And I wanted to call in and tell you something that not my mom, but my best friend's mom says. She's always telling me, hey, you can visit Sad Town, but you can't live there.
0: Ooh.
1: That's true. Sometimes you got to go to Sad Town, but don't stay forever.
0: Visit Sad Town, but you can't live there. That's a good one.
1: That is a good one.
0: Let's see here. This one came from Brenda a little bit ago.
4: Good morning. I just wanted to share what my mom used to say. She would say that pretty is pretty does, and nothing good happens after midnight. And I used that one, the midnight one, on my kids as well. And I still do, even though they're grown. So, happy Mother's Day to all the moms.
0: Happy Mother's Day, for sure. And, you know, nothing good happens after midnight, so true. I wonder if that's why my curfew is midnight.
1: That was 11 was my curfew.
0: I think it was like midnight, and then I think when I got to where I was in college, when I was going to Columbus State, it was like 1 o'clock.
1: You know? Had a curfew in college?
0: I think so.
1: I thought you said Wright State.
0: If you're going to live under my roof, you're going to live under my rules.
1: Yeah, that's true.
0: That's what I always heard.
1: Yeah, that's true.
0: My roof, my rules.
1: Yeah.
0: If you're going to live here, you're going to live by them. And I was met at about, actually, I was home by curfew. It was 12:59. I came home, and apparently my mom and my stepdad had fallen into a deep sleep because they thought it was the middle of the night, and I was met at the door with a shotgun.
1: And look at the time.
0: And my stepdad was like, what the hell are you doing this late at night? I said, it's a minute till curfew. He's like, oh.
1: Like, oh, I didn't know what time it was.
0: Yeah.
1: That's funny.
0: Good times. But hey, we'll be sharing those all week long, so don't be afraid. Hit up that talkback feature. If there's something that mom said to you, or some advice that she gave you that you have passed on down to your children, or some line that you say to your children now because of your mom, share them, and then we'll share them throughout the week on this Mom's Week as we lead into Mother's Day. What are you doing today, Kayla?
1: Well, I am going to head home and get my grocery order because we are celebrating Mother's Day actually early with Jared's mom tonight and his Grammy and his sister's home and all that stuff. So we're going to be going to seeing them. And I don't know, though. We got to get home for our bedtime at a decent time this week. We're having, with my schedule and Jared's schedule and Gigi over and all kinds of stuff, bedtime and wake up time is not great at my house.
0: It's not
1: right
0: going
1: now.
0: Well this week.
1: It is not going well this week. And I'm feeling better. This medicine ball has helped. I'm going to keep drinking that today. It's just in my voice, which right now I'm not kind of mad about the sound of my voice at the moment. Are you looking out the window right now at all these people staring at us?
0: I think we have heating and cooling people in our hallway to come in and address the BO.
1: No, that's the guy from New York.
0: Oh.
1: Uh-huh.
0: Well, that's the iHeart guy?
1: Yeah.
0: Oh, we should bring him in here.
1: We're like, hey, you want to smell it?
0: Tell me if you want to smell this. No, don't do it.
1: I know, we'd get fired.
0: We don't know who this guy is.
1: What are you doing today?
0: I might go to the gym, and then Lathan's got soccer tonight, so I haven't decided yet. I'm kind of tired. I haven't decided if I'm going to work out yet or not, but I'm going to try.
1: Okay, good for you, because I'm ready for a nap. I was like, I'll be home in time to put the girls down for their nap, and I'll lay down with them.
0: For sure. All right, Joe Kelly is coming up next. He's got another chance to win $1,000 at 10:45 with the $1,000 cash cow. And don't forget, Casey Musgraves, win him before you can buy him tickets at 11, then again at 1. Boxer has him at 3. Have a safe and wonderful Wednesday, everyone.
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Happy Wednesday, happy hump day this weekend. Mother's Day, according to a survey from the National Retail Federation, these are the top gifts that moms want. 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

I've got a throwback from Tim McGraw coming up next. Gets me thinking. Tomorrow's a Throwback Thursday. Throughout the day, playing some of your favorite throwback songs. Starts tomorrow morning with Zuko and Kayla. Kane Brown, now this is Woman, 92.3 WCOL. 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

Well, I made it through Cinco de Mayo. Didn't even have a hangover today, and I thought it was absolutely wonderful that this year Cinco de Mayo fell on a Taco Tuesday. It just doesn't get better than that. Luke Combs now, Days Like These, 92.3 WCOL. 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

0: Hey, it's Zuko and Kayla. Nothing says Happy Mother's Day better than a pair of tickets for Zach Bryan in Cleveland.
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1: 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This song debuted at number 7. 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

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Just after 11, I'll have that cue to call, getting you in to see Casey Musgrave, The Shot, on September 9th. After all.

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Congratulations. Our latest winner going to see Casey Musgraves in Midland at The Shot on September 9th. Those tickets on sale this Friday at 10 a.m. Another chance to win your way in coming up just after 1. 92.3 WCMO.

So JetBlue announcing they're going to be launching a nonstop service between John Glenn and also Fort Lauderdale's Hollywood International Airport starting November 3rd of 2026. Another option to get to Florida. Riley Green now changed my mind. It's on WCL. You should.

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Throwing it back with some Tim McGraw tomorrow at Throwback Thursday. Throughout the day, playing some of your favorite throwback songs.

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1: Our latest winner going to see Kacey Musgraves in Midland at the Shot on September 9th. 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Thomas Rhett, Jordan Davis. Didn't

We've got a Kenny Chesney world premiere this Friday. You'll hear it throughout the day, called Carry On. Can't wait to hear that. Kane Brown now, Woman, 92.3 WCOL.

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I'm happy we're not on the list of the cities with the most mosquitoes. One in Ohio is, that would be Cleveland, but I'm certainly glad we're not on that list. Hello, Langley, now. 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

Is it just me, or does it seem like every year around this time, I know we've got sports to watch. I mean, there's baseball and there's basketball playoffs and hockey playoffs, but it seems like we're just ready for some football already. Hey, but let's enjoy some summer first. Tucker Wetmore, now Brunette, 92.3 WCOL. Oh, no.

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That keyword just after Jordan Davis turned this truck around. It's time.

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Coming up just after 3, boxers getting you in to see Casey Musgraves in Midland at The Shot on September 9th.

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Congratulations to our latest winner. On their way to see Casey Musgraves with Midland at The Shot September 9th. Those tickets will go on sale this Friday. 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Days left.

It's been a pretty busy week. Nurses Appreciation Day today, Teacher Appreciation Week. We're also coming up on Mother's Day weekend. By the way, let's hear some fun stories about mom today. That's what I want to do. 614-821-WCOL. 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

Hey, if you had a great time at the Grove City Roosters last Friday with Zuko Kayla and their world tour, we are back again in just a few weeks here off of Morse Road. The Roosters in Gahanna on May 29th. Big thanks to Tansky Sawmill Toyota, Kirchis & Associates, Muck Boots, COC Dumpsters, and Big Sandy Superstores. 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

Just a few weeks ago at Bryant-Denny Stadium in Tuscaloosa, Alabama, home of the Alabama Crimson Tide football team, where they play football, Ella Langley, Morgan Wallen stood on stage and shocked and electrified everyone in that stadium by singing this song, I Can't Love You Anymore, on WCOL.

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It was the Country Music Idol reunion last night on American Idol. 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

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Kelly Pickler performing and Co Wetzel set to release the Night Champion on June 12th. 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

a criticism of Post Malone. I'm a huge fan of Post Malone. I just wish that the dates that he canceled, he just would have came out and said, hey, they just weren't doing well economically, business-wise. It would be a bad move for me to continue that. You'd lose money. I think most people would understand if you went that route. So, has nothing to do with finishing out an album. Morgan Wallen, 20 Cigarettes on WCOL.

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Hey, shout out to the new Duncan Mill Run location out in Hilliard. They opened up this morning, gave away free coffee to the first like 100 people that were in line. By the way, I guess they were there overnight. Some people camping out to get that free coffee. Luke Combs, number one this week, Sleepless in a Hotel Room on WCOL.

Hey, just heads up, if you were at the Columbus Zoo and Aquarium today, twice in just a matter of days, they've been victim of swatting calls. So today especially, you're seeing a big increase in law enforcement, and hopefully that nonsense can stop. Chris Jansen, Me and a Beer on WCOL.

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I'm in a hurry. It's Boxer. Got a new keyword worth a grand in our Cash Cow contest up next after Tucker Wetmore, commercial free on WCOL.

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such a busy week. We have Nurses Appreciation Day today. Thank you, nurses. We love you. 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We'll get to that in less than 10 minutes. Kane Brown's latest, Woman. Hey, it's not a

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awesome was he at the shoe a few weeks ago with Luke Combs. So good to see him again. Dierks Bentley, come a little closer on 92.3 WCOL. He's been around a while, but Dierks is one of the most underrated country artists who is just so phenomenal, so talented. George Burge now with Luke Bryan, Ride, Ride, Ride on WCOL.

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Cash Cow contest, always worth a grand for every keyword. Happy birthday, by the way, from all of us here at WCOL. If you're celebrating today, you share it with George Clooney, who's 65. And Tom Bergeron, former radio guy, Dancing with the Stars host, he's 71. Days later.

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Hey, I hope you had a great Cinco de Mayo. Easton Corbett all over the road on WCOL. 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

2 days ago, we were talking about song sequels, and that one came up. Jason Aldean, Kelly Clarkson. Some wish that they would do another, if it's not a sequel, at least another duet together. Don't you want to stay? Just after six, I'm Boxer. Got Morgan Wallen and Josh Ross in the next 6 minutes. Here's Thomas Rhett with Jordan Davis on WCOL.

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Coming up in the randoms at 6:25, the thinnest streetcar in the world. Not that I would ride in it or anything, but we'll give you the specs on the way. Josh Ross now. Hate How You Look on WCOL.

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0: Got another chance for you to win a grand with our Cash Cow contest. Brand new keywords set to drop in less than 60 seconds on WCOL. But first, quick look at news from Nashville. It was a country music reunion last night on Idol as the class of 2006 showed up and performed. Kelly Pickler was back, Bucky Covington, Taylor Hicks. And yes, well, Taylor won that year, right? 2006, yeah. Anyway, they all performed. It was a great night. I won't spoil it too much for you. You can watch it on Hulu and on Disney Plus. And finally, Ko Wetzel set to release The Night Champion on June 12th. That'll be his brand new album. That's news from Nashville. 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

0: Columbus is number one for new country, 92.3 WCOL. It is Boxer wrapping things up. 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Next chance at 7:45 with the Cash Cow Contest. Thank you, as always, for listening. I'll catch up with you tomorrow at 3. Take care.
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2: 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We'll also do Tell Me Something Good. 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
2: But is that a thing? Is that like a, if it's more than 11, it's bad luck?
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2: Okay.
3: But it's not like, if it was a 10-track record, it would be a 10-track record. I wouldn't be like, well, whatever this song is, what's it called? Paper Rose, put that on there. I can't do that. But it seems like, and did we have 12 for this one?
2: I think
3: it almost ended up as 12.
2: I think I thought 11 because I just saw that it was 11.
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2: Am I right on that?
3: It's 11 on every record.
2: Okay.
3: Is even Lindyville 11 tracks? Because we took out one of the songs that was written for Lindyville.
2: To make 11?
3: And then put in a Linda Ronstadt song. So I don't know if that one might be 12.
2: Superstition?
3: I think maybe once we did it two or three times that I was like, okay, it probably should be 11. But again, for this record, I was like, if it's 14, it's 14. If it's 10, it's 10.
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If you're working the third shift tonight, don't miss the 11 o'clock news. 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

Hey, it's Bobby Bones. More with Ashley McBride on the way. Why she had to have a conversation with herself about her own ego. Ashley McBride next on The Bobby Bones Show.

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0: back in studio with Ashley McBride. 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
1: It's just a room key. You ain't got a lot to me.
2: How many did you record?
3: Everything we cut stayed on this record.
2: Wow. So you were very precious then with what you cut. So how many did you write that you considered cutting?
3: Everything's always in the pile at the beginning, but I wanted to do something a little different on this record because I knew that there were, I knew I wanted Rattlesnake Preacher. I knew I wanted Water in the River. I knew I wanted Creosote because I had been guided away, suggested away from cutting those three specific songs from the get-go.
2: Why?
3: Because nobody cares about that sound. Mm. Whatever, it's swampy, it's bluesy, it's been done. And I was like, but that's what I sound like. And they're like, whatever, we will delightfully, gently suggest that you not do that. So I was like, I want to do that, but I'm going to have to balance that out. And luckily my bread and butter is songs like Light On in the Kitchen. And so the acoustic finger picky stuff, I've got plenty of it we can choose from. But I knew to balance it out, really to round that out, I was going to need to call my publishers. When I first got my publishing deal in 2014, I was sitting here in these rooms writing these songs, and some of them were terrible. And some of them were very good. And I would say to my co-writers, man, every artist is a songwriter. So nobody's going to cut our songs because nobody will listen to them because they aren't a writer. They aren't a producer that's a writer. They're not an artist that's a writer. They're not a track guy that's a writer. And if somebody would just listen to my songs, they would cut them. So here I am, 2025, 2026, going, I'm the thing that I about because I'm always on the road. I don't take time to go to writer's nights and hear things. I don't call and ask what's going on in the writing world. Shame on me. Just like every song I write, I'm not the best voice for. Something that someone else wrote is my story, is for my voice, and I've not been listening. So I asked my publishers to go song hunting.
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